0: Mills from Sepsis gives families the right to request an urgent review of care. Princess Diana's brother's new book, Swan Song, is out today. Earl Spencer claims the king reacted to his ex-wife's sudden death by saying, "We'll forget her soon enough." A palace spokesperson responded, saying, "Grief can cloud reason." And FIFA president Gianni Infantino says he'll propose an independent external review into world football's governing body. He's faced calls to step down following his failed plan to sell stakes in the World Cup. From Sky News, I'm Daisy Steele.
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2: The top stories this hour. Donald Trump and Andy Burnham are going to have their first face-to-face meeting at the UN General Assembly in New York later. Ukraine and the escalating conflict in the Middle East are expected to be top of the agenda. When Mr. Burnham was mayor of Greater Manchester, he claimed the US president wouldn't be welcome there. But former advisor to the PM, Kevin McKeever, says the omens are good.
3: If you look at the history of who Trump gets on well with, first of all, Trump does very well and gets on with people in the room who are popular. And Andy's popular, right? But he also, for better or for worse, gets on well with down-to-earth men and people who are a bit blokey.
2: Meanwhile, the Prime Minister's confirmed the UK will provide military support to Saudi Arabia in its fight against Iran-backed Houthi rebels. Three of America's biggest news organisations are suing the Trump administration after being banned from the White House. CNN, MS Now and Politico say the decision to revoke their journalists' access violates their First Amendment rights. Princess Diana's brother's new book, Swan Song, is out today. The memoir's been serialised in the Daily Mail. Earl Spencer claims the King reacted to his ex-wife's sudden death by saying we'll forget her soon enough. A palace spokesperson responded, saying grief can cloud reason. Royal commentator Jenny Bond said it'll be taking its toll on His Majesty.
4: It is damaging, obviously, and you sometimes wonder how much more an elderly man can take. You know, he's had the Andrew scandal, he's had Harry and Meghan, he's had cancer, and now he's got this. I think it's very hard for the King to take it all.
2: Every Crown Court in England and Wales will have at least one courtroom dedicated to handling rape and sexual offence cases. Under the plans, victims will be guaranteed a private entrance and waiting room to shield them from the defendant. And FIFA President Gianni Infantino says he's open to talks over reform at football's governing body. He's faced calls to step down after launching a failed plan to sell stakes in the World Cup. From Sky News, I'm Daisy Steele.
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2: The top stories this hour. Andy Burnham will meet Donald Trump for the first time in New York later as world leaders gather for the UN General Assembly. Ukraine and the escalating conflict in the Middle East are expected to dominate their talks. The Prime Minister's promised a pragmatic relationship with the US President despite being a vocal critic of him in the past. But Conservative leader Kemi Badenoch says Mr. Burnham has some catching up to do on foreign policy.
3: I wish Andy Burnham all the best with his first meeting with Donald Trump. The US is our most important security ally. We do need to have a relationship with the US, and I hope he's moved on from when he was mayor of Manchester and was saying that he wouldn't have Donald Trump visit there.
2: Meanwhile, the Prime Minister has confirmed the UK will provide military support to Saudi Arabia in its fight against Iran-backed Houthi rebels. Three of America's biggest news organizations are suing the Trump administration after being banned from the White House. CNN, MSN Now, and Politico say the decision to revoke their journalists' access violates their First Amendment rights. Donald Trump's accused the outlets of spreading fake news, but Vice President J.D. Vance denies the move was an attack on press freedom.
4: We're not going to give you special access to the White House if you engage in what is effectively propaganda. They can still report on the Trump White House. They can still get the public reports. They can still, of course, talk to people in the administration and outside the administration. What the president has said is we're not going to give you special access.
2: Martha's rule is being extended to cover A&E departments in England. The law, which was brought in after the death of 13-year-old Martha Mills from sepsis, gives families the right to request an urgent review of care. Princess Diana's brother's new book, Swan Song, is out today. Earl Spencer claims the king reacted to his ex-wife's sudden death by saying we'll forget her soon enough. A palace spokesperson responded, saying grief can cloud reason. FIFA president Gianni Infantino says he'll propose an independent external review into world football's governance body. He's faced calls to step down following his failed plan to sell stakes in the World Cup. From Sky News, I'm Daisy Steele.
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2: The top stories this hour. Donald Trump and Andy Burnham are going to have their first face-to-face meeting at the UN General Assembly in New York later. Ukraine and the escalating conflict in the Middle East are expected to be top of the agenda. When Mr. Burnham was mayor of Greater Manchester, he claimed the US president wouldn't be welcome there. But former advisor to the PM, Kevin McKeever, thinks the omens are good.
3: If you look at the history of who Trump gets on well with, first of all, Trump does very well and gets on with people in the room who are popular. And Andy's popular, right? But he also, for better or for worse, gets on well with down-to-earth men and people who are a bit blokey.
2: Meanwhile, the Prime Minister's confirmed the UK will provide military support to Saudi Arabia in its fight against Iran-backed Houthi rebels. Three of America's biggest news organisations are suing the Trump administration after being banned from the White House. CNN, MSN Now and Politico say the decision to revoke their journalists' access violates their First Amendment rights. A new book about Diana, Princess of Wales, written by her brother Earl Spencer, has been released today, with Piers Morgan threatening legal action over claims made about him. Swan Song includes allegations about the royal family and the media in the years before and after her death. Hannah Furness is the Daily Telegraph's royal editor.
4: What he has said about this book is that he wants it to be his version of Diana. So he believes that there have been untruths over the years. He's uncomfortable with some of other people's narratives. And ahead of the 30th anniversary of her death, he wants to tell his own. He described it as that it was going to be an openly a positive book.
2: The NHS is expanding Martha's Rule to all hospital emergency departments in England to help patients and families challenge staff and seek second opinions about their care if they want. It's named after Martha Mills, who died aged 13 after developing sepsis. And FIFA president Gianni Infantino says he's open to talks over reform at football's governing body. He's faced calls to step down after launching a failed plan to sell stakes in the World Cup. From Sky News, I'm Daisy Steele.
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2: The top stories this hour, Donald Trump and Andy Burnham are having their first face-to-face meeting at the UN General Assembly in New York later. Ukraine and the Middle East are expected to be on the agenda. When Mr. Burnham was Greater Manchester Mayor, he claimed the US President wouldn't be welcome here. But former advisor to the PM, Kevin McKeever, thinks the omens are good.
3: If you look at the history of who Trump gets on well with, first of all, Trump does very well and gets on with people in the room who are popular. And Andy's popular, right? But he also, for better or for worse, gets on well with down-to-earth men and people who are a bit blokey.
2: Meanwhile, the UK has agreed to give military support to Saudi Arabia in its struggle against Houthi rebels in Yemen. Andy Burnham says British planes will provide defensive air-to-air refueling for Saudi jets. Princess Diana's brother's new book, Swan Song, is out today. Earl Spencer claims the king reacted to his ex-wife's sudden death by saying, "We'll forget her soon enough." A palace spokesperson responded, saying grief can cloud reason. Royal commentator Jenny Bond says this is all likely to be taking its toll on His Majesty.
4: It is damaging, obviously, and you sometimes wonder how much more an elderly man can take. You know, he's had the Andrew scandal, he's had Harry and Meghan, he's had cancer, and now he's got this. I think it's very hard for the king to take it all.
2: Crashes involving young drivers have killed or seriously injured more than 23,000 people in the past 5 years. Police say around a fifth of serious accidents involved 17 to 24-year-olds. The NHS is expanding Martha's Rule to all hospital emergency departments in England. It's to help patients and families challenge staff. It's named after Martha Mills, who died at the age of 13 after developing sepsis. And people watching the World Cup on TV were exposed to junk food, booze and gambling brands every 7 seconds. A University of Bristol report found children will have been bombarded by the images. From Sky News, I'm Laura Safe.
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0: 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Like

0: A very good morning. Wakey, wakey. It's Tuesday morning. It's the 22nd of September. And it's supposed to be quite a nice day today as well. I did get worried when I left my house with shorts on. Good morning. If you're awake at this time, drop me a sign or a signal on 07424-222222.
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3: Good morning, Peter here with the latest. Starting with your public transport links, the Central Line. There's a late finish of engineering work, meaning there's no service between Leytonstone and Moulton and between Hainault and Woodford. Minor delays being reported on the rest of the line too. The Bakerloo line, we've got severe delays. That's due to problems with the signals at Piccadilly Circus. To your roads, the A301 Waterloo Road is closed in both directions. That's due to a gas leak at the minute. We've also got a closure for roadworks of the A103 Tottenham Lane at Hornsey in both directions and the A504 Church Road westbound at Hendon, both due to waterworks. That's your latest traffic and travel.
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0: I do love this song. It's one of my all-time faves. Good morning. That was from Chordin Sulkan. Laika. All right, Tuesday morning. Better catch up with the news stories and find out exactly what trending. Today, Andy Burnham has said he expects to find common ground with Donald Trump as the pair's first face-to-face meeting later on today. First time Andy and Donald are going to be hanging out. Andy Burnham said the UK will provide defensive air-to-air refueling support for Saudi Arabia in response to attacks in the country has faced from the Iran-backed Houthis in Yemen. And then airlines have criticised the UK's air traffic control system after a second technical problem in 2 weeks caused major disruption to UK flights. The top stories at the moment, just to let you know, the British Bake Off is back on air. Noel Fielding and Alison Hammond are basically ringing a giant imaginary bell, letting everyone know that Paul Hollywood's back with a brand new judge, and it's going to be Nigella Lawson. I know my father-in-law's a bit excited about that, to hand out the homework. They're the top stories today, just to let you know, what is it, the 22nd of September, and that is World Car Free Day. No, don't say that, I've already used my car, and it is White Chocolate Day. Good morning, you're locked into Laika. Also got a couple of shout outs to do this morning. Got to say good morning out to Miss Nandra as well, our teacher on the way to school. Good morning out to Lena. She's now an elite human because she wakes up in the 6 o'clock hour, is on the way to work as well. Morning, Lena, have a great day. Morning out to Nilesh, our builder, up nice and early always as well. He goes, Donnie, I've shattered from over the weekend, but hi-ho, it's off to work we go. Nilma, messaging from Sri Lanka right now as well. She goes, Donnie, it's my last day of holiday in Sri Lanka. We're going to Colombia, and then after that, we're back to the UK as well, and a bit of normality. Thanks a lot for the pictures, and I've got to say, I don't know how you got so close to those peacocks, because as much as they look beautiful, they're a bit scary. Morning out to Gargi. She goes, Harlekesa Hedjanabaka. It's a bit holy at the moment, Gargi, but thanks for asking. And morning, Dipa. Morning, Mr. Khan.
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2: A13 westbound in Dagenham. We've got the usual congestion from Raynham to Barking on approach to the Lodge Avenue flyover. Travel time of around 25 minutes in the area there. The M11 southbound, the usual traffic as well on approach to the North Circular Road, delays of around 15 minutes. The A103 Tottenham Lane in Hornsey, still closed in both directions. That's due to ongoing water mains works. And the A1 Aylmer Road roadworks mean that one lane is closed in East Finchley on the northbound side. Public transport now, and there's no service on the central line between Leytonstone and Loughton, between Hainault and Woodford. That's due to late running engineering works. That's your latest traffic and travel.
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2: Top stories this hour. Andy Burnham will meet Donald Trump for the first time later as world leaders gather for the UN General Assembly. The Prime Minister says he'll seek common ground and told reporters the two men have already found a connection during phone conversations. Our correspondent Mark Stones in New York.
3: They've spoken twice on the phone. Insiders have told me both those phone calls went well. The vibes were good, I'm told. I think officials are pretty confident that anglophile Trump will like Burnham. Let's see.
2: The UK will provide Saudi Arabia with military support. Andy Burnham's announced British air-to-air refueling aircraft will be sent to help Saudi jets against Iran-backed rebels in Yemen. After days of headlines about it, a book by the brother of Princess Diana has gone on sale this morning. Buckingham Palace says grief can colour memory after Earl Spencer claimed the king was elated at her death. A union's claiming that patients are being left to suffer because there's such a severe shortage of nurses in England. The Royal College of Nursing report suggests nurse numbers haven't grown in line with increases in the doctor workforce. Patricia Marquis from the union says a member reported a shift where there was only one nurse for 15 patients.
4: Patients were not getting enough fluids, were not getting medication, and were not getting pain relief. And that just isn't good enough at night. Imagine being there in pain, not able to sleep and not able to get the help that you need.
2: The Department of Health has been approached for comment. A new right to bereavement leave for workers will include those who've suffered a miscarriage. From next April, it will apply to people who are grieving pregnancy loss as well as losing a loved one. And FIFA President Gianni Infantino says he'll propose an independent external review into world football's governing body. He's facing calls to step down following his failed plan to sell stakes in the World Cup. From Sky News, I'm Laura Safe.
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5: Right, good morning. Looking at the weather in London today, we're expecting it to be quite a sunny day with a few winds here and there, with temperatures around 25 degrees Celsius. Now, moving up to Manchester, a little bit cooler and a little bit more cloudy up there as well, with temperatures around 21 degrees Celsius at their highest.
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5: Good morning, wakey wakey, and I love how everyone's saying happy Tuesday right now. 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

0: I was quite tempted to re-watch this as well, but then I watched the original of the film, Kill, innit? Have you seen that with these two in it? Completely different characters, but I loved it so much. That was Badali Si Havahe. It might feel a bit cooler right now as well, but I promise you it's going to get warmer later.
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0: Do you know what? Something shocked me a little bit. Do you know it's like there's only 100 days left in this year? Yeah, there's only 100 days left. I mean, are you feeling like the year's coming to an end, or are you sitting there going, whoa, whoa, whoa, what? 100 days, Donny?
2: Hey.
0: I don't know which way you're feeling. 100 days has kind of shocked me a little bit. 2026 almost done.
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0: You're going to start seeing it in your reflection times coming. I mean, when we turn around and think, like, what we reflected on as well. I mean, the biggest success for us is the podcast, probably this year as well. It's been fun. Or maybe it was the Seven Stations on the app. Maybe it's the fact that I have...

0: 16 minutes past 7 o'clock in the morning. That was Badshah and it was Tarifa. We've got this morning's blockbuster on the way, but right now some traffic and travel.
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4: Good morning, Peter here with your latest update, starting with your public transport links. The late finish of some engineering works means we have severe delays on the central line between White City and West Ruislip and between White City and Ealing Broadway. Minor delays being reported on the rest of the line too, best to plan your journey in advance. To the roads, the A13 westbound, the usual queues towards the Lodge Avenue flyover, travel time of 25 minutes from Raynham to Barking this morning. The M4 queuing onto the elevated section between Hayes and Brentford, delays of around 20 minutes. And finally, the A301 Waterloo Road closed in both directions due to a gas leak at the minute. Best to avoid the area if at all possible. That's your latest traffic and travel.
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0: You know what, right? My YouTube search history is one of the weirdest things in the world. Like yesterday, I don't know why, I couldn't sleep, so I spent loads of time there just watching videos about dhobi carts in India. Don't ask me why. And now I've woken up this morning and I'm feeling a little bit of aches and pains from yesterday's. We were doing the South Asian Achievers, South Asian Beauty Collective. What's happened yesterday? I've never been in a room with so many amazing, beautiful people for once as well. But that was pretty cool anyway. But I was there yesterday. It was a long day. We started at 6 o'clock in the morning. I did not finish until midnight yesterday. So I was proper shattered, right? And then I was watching like dhobi videos on YouTube. I don't even know who made dhobi videos. And now all I can sit here and dream of is I really wish, I'm a bit jealous of Kapre because I want to be beaten like a dhobi right now. Like Kapre, I really need it. Oh man, that'll make you feel a bit happy. Good morning, it is Tuesday. And you know what? Apparently they're saying we're expecting it to be 10 degrees higher than what it normally is supposed to be in the same. It's about 25, 26 degrees Celsius today. I want to cut to bananas. I'm ready for it. Bring it on. Summer in autumn. I'll take that. Brasco's Blockbuster. So there you go. You're going to have a bit of nice weather today, apparently, anyway. Well, hopefully for the next week as well. Lots of random things have been going on. The cost of living is going up, so restaurants are being shunned because it costs too much. They go to an average restaurant now. For a family of four, it could be easily set you back more than £100. I don't like that. Can we bring back £10 meals, please? I want to go and take my entire family of four out. I don't know who my family of four are, but take them out and only spend like, you know, less than 50 quid. That'd be awesome. Talking about spending, my God, what's happened to my cat? I think randomly, my cat just celebrated his like fourth birthday, but really randomly, I think he's just overnight woken up and he's decided he's a full-on adult. And now he's just always demanding food. I put him in bad habits, man. I put him in so many bad habits. Right, I've got a bad habit every now and again, once a week. I do get a takeaway. I do. And I do like a certain takeaway that we shouldn't mention on the radio because everyone's going to be like, Dolly, that's disgusting. You shouldn't have it. Really bad food. You should have something healthy. I can't help it. I'm partial to the fries and sometimes dipping fries if I'm lucky enough to have a bit of milkshake on the side. But my cat, he's addicted to the chicken nuggets now, right? So that means every time I come back with a takeaway or a bag that might resemble a takeaway, he comes up to me like a tentative son. He comes up to me like Lakshman, like Ram. Comes up, he sits in front of me and he just sits there, look at my face, he's like, yeah, nuggets time, is it nuggets time? I don't know what's happened to him, man. Every time I see him now, he's just like, yeah, I want some food. Over the weekend, right, a couple of mates popped in on Sunday, you know, because I was in the hospital and whatnot. A couple of mates popped in just to see I was all right as well. And I think one of them bought some food, like brought some lasagna over for me to eat. And straight away, as soon as he saw the bag, my cat jumped up on the table and just looked at my mate. He's like, hello, you all right? What's that, nuggets, is it? Nuggets, yeah? It's getting embarrassing, man. How do you control your embarrassing children? I don't know. I waffled on a little bit. I was supposed to read a poem. We'll do that right now. I've got some brand new music on the way. Shreya Ghoshal coming up next. But today's Ghana. Actually, today's movie, I don't know if you're going to get it, right? I won't give you any clues. I'll just read it out right now. Today's poem, Essa Suntahe. A local don starts hearing truth from an old man guiding his youth. Flowers beat anger and love beats pride. And one radio voice sits by his side. Any idea what today's movie is? Have you worked out any clues, any ideas? I'll give you one clue though. On the 1st of September, it was its anniversary. And can you believe this movie is 20 years old? What? Not mate, what? Yeah, it's 20 years old, if you know the answer.
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0: Indira's like, Donnie, can you dedicate a track to me? Indira, you know what? Something brand new. Just like your beautiful mukra in the morning, it looks completely brand new.

0: I'll tell you what, I just heard this tune, right? And I thought, I need to find out exactly what this movie is all about. It's got Ayushman Khurrana in it. That's all I know. It's supposed to be a romance and a comedy. It sounds really sweet. Anupam Kher is in it, Samar Tandon, and Shalavari. If I've said that right, Shalavari. Someone's going to correct me anyway. But brand new music at the moment. Here at Like a Radio. I think that's Mr. Raj Badden trying to get me to feel a bit like, you know, rather than feeling, he wants me to feel,
1: Brasco's Blockbuster.
0: I'm so impressed by Sophia. I don't even know how you got this morning's answer right. Sergio, how have you got it right? Rosie, how did you get it right? Oh, because it was such a good poem, Donny. I know. It was actually pretty easy, wasn't it? Have you worked out this morning? Aapka pata hai, aaj ka gaana kya hai? Aaj ka movie kya hai? I was just looking back at some videos from last night as well. It's a bit crazy. Sonorello is performing. Right, today's poem, as soon as I get it up, goes like this. A local don starts hearing the truth from an old man guiding his youth. Flowers beat anger, love beats pride, and one radio voice sits by his side. It wasn't Like a Radio, though, I'll tell you that. Should have been Like a Radio, should have been in that movie, man. Morning, Daksha. Good morning out to my buddies. You got it right as well. Rush me, oh, rush me. She's got the right answer as well. If you think you know what it is, drop me a little WhatsApp straight in the studio.
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0: I don't normally do this, but we need to investigate what's going on. We need to investigate what's going on. I don't know. She's driving. I don't know if she's going to answer. She might be shy. Hello? Morning, Raksha. You're live on radio, by the way.
2: Oh, hello.
0: Raksha, this is a serious situation. What is going on with our cats? You tell me what's happening with your one at the moment.
2: Like I said, he seems to be eating me out of house and home. Every time I come out in the garden or I'm going to my car, he's meowing. Constantly meows at me and I have to feed him. I feed him. He goes to my neighbours and then he has food with them as well. So he's getting as fat as I am at the moment.
0: Oh my God, my cat's getting a bit muddy as well. The other day I tried to hold his neck. I couldn't even find his neck. His head and his body is fused into one. He's popular. And he's starting to look like me a little bit as well. I don't know, something's happened. Did this happen randomly? Did your cat just decide that he wants to eat more and more food?
2: Yes, he's eating me out of the house and home. Like I said, I seem to buy the big packs from Pets Home.
0: Yeah.
2: 80 packs, and they're gone within a couple of weeks. And I'm like, hang on a minute, what happened here?
0: I used to plan it. You're right, you know. I used to plan it. I was doing like eight. This is getting real deep. I was doing 85 grams per pack, right? And I was doing like two of them a day. And then he wants his biscuit. I don't know. Science going on with the cats. Are the cats listening to Like a Radio? Has Raj Badden opened up a Like a Radio cat edition with pure advertising for new food for cats? What's happened to the cats?
2: Probably.
0: Why are they so hungry?
2: I don't know.
0: I kind of feel better. At least it's not just my little Moddo on his own, so it's yours as well, yeah?
2: Yeah, I've got two, actually, and they're both the same.
0: I'm about to give mine up for adoption. I can't afford to keep him anymore. I can't.
2: Well, no one will have them, love. They're expensive.
0: It's not that bad.
2: And the vet bills are even worse.
0: He's not
2: Every time he meows, I think to myself, you know what, there's something wrong with him. I take him to the vets, cost me 100 and something quid, and then they'll say, oh, he's all right, he's as healthy as a horse. I'm not surprised.
0: Don't get me started on vets. I think they just make up their prices, mate. Raksha, all the best with your cat. You keep me in touch about that. I'm worried my cat's becoming a bit of a model right now as well. Anyone else's cat randomly decided he wants to start eating a lot more food than normal?
1: Brasco on Brekkie.
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0: Oh, it's right for some, isn't it? 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Oh, it's all right for some, isn't it? Move over, Duksha. 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You go make the cup of tea. I'm taking the bed, man. It must be warm.
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0: All right, Subhana Mabari is the father and son team. They got the right answer as well. I go, you guys are proper the geniuses, isn't it? You guys are the proper clever lug clogs, father and son team here at Laika Radio. I think they're proper killing it because they literally get every answer right and I love it. And he just messaged me and goes, Donnie, I'm still waiting for my award from Laika Radio. I'm going to have to sort something out one day. You would get an award if I had some awards to give out as well. You know what? All you've got is a bit of my tukra, of my dil. It's only a little dil, chota dil, but have it. You can have a little bit of a tukra, just a little smidgen. You need a microscope to see it, but you'll get it. It's there, it's with you. Today's poem was like this. A local don starts hearing truth from an old man guiding his youth. Flowers beat anger and love beats pride. And one radio voice sits by his side. If you said today's movie is Munna Bai, that's not entirely correct, because you should have said, oi, look at all.

honestly thought they were saying harfal harfal fal fal fal fal kaise katega fal fal fal fal fal. Well, I was going to say to them, there's certain shops you can go, you can probably buy a knife as well. Actually, I don't know, can you buy a knife from a shop? You have to buy it online, but that's how you can cut your fal fal. Well, I was going to say to them, there's certain

0: Trafford mean there's severe delays between White City and West Ruislip and White City and Ealing Broadway. We've got minor delays at the moment on the Hammersmith and City line as well. That's your latest traffic and travel.
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2: The top stories this hour, Andy Burnham's preparing for his first face-to-face meeting with the US President. They'll meet at the UN General Assembly in New York. UK officials will hope Mr. Burnham's previous comments won't be a sore point. Meanwhile, the Prime Minister's agreed to give defensive air support to Saudi Arabia in its battle with Iran-backed Houthi rebels. Andy Burnham says he's agreed to a request to help Saudi jets defend energy infrastructure. Defence Minister Luke Pollard says the country's a good friend to the UK, especially when it comes to national security.
3: Saudi Arabia has been supportive of the wider efforts that have helped protect our economic security in keeping oil and gas and energy flowing from the region. So that's the reasons why collectively this request that we received to undertake defensive actions is one that we've approved.
2: Martha's rule is being extended to cover A&D departments in England. The law, which was brought in after the death of Martha Mills from sepsis, gives families the right to request an urgent review of care. A union's warning sick patients are being put at risk by a severe nursing shortage in England. The RCN says its members have reported people falling from beds because there aren't enough staff. A report's warning that violence has become an expected part of life in the youth custody system. Prison inspectors have found almost 40% of children in custody have felt unsafe. Chief Inspector Charlie Taylor is concerned by the findings.
4: Sadly, because of the state of lock-up in prisons, because of the low quality of education, actually we're almost preparing these kids for not a life on the outside, we're preparing these kids for a life on the inside, a life inside prison.
2: The Ministry of Justice says it's developing a plan which will make children safer. And people watching the World Cup on TV were exposed to junk food, booze and gambling brands every 7 seconds. A University of Bristol report has found children will have been bombarded by the images. From Sky News, I'm Laura Safe.
5: Got to say a massive thank you. 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
5: Right, good morning. Looking at the weather in London today, we're expecting it to be quite a sunny day with a few winds here and there, with temperatures around 25 degrees Celsius. Now, moving up to Manchester, a little bit cooler and a little bit more cloudy up there as well, with temperatures around 21 degrees Celsius at their highest.
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1: A very good morning. You know what time it is? It is time for...
0: Calca Likealations. On Leica Breakfast.
1: I didn't write the question, so we're going to make it up as we go along right now. Oh, good morning. I have got a fact, though. Apparently, we say yes 13 times a day and no 6 times a day. Yeah. I'm asking you today, in the month of September, over the whole month, September 2026, how many times would you have said yes and how many times would you have said no? But what I'm asking you to do is give me your answer in a ratio, right? In a ratio. Now, you can simplify it down to the simplest ratio form there is, but send me that in. Now, if you're clever, you'd work it out straight away because I've literally given you the answer. But we're going to work this out today. In a month, in September, part one is... In the whole month, how many times would you say yes and how many times would you say no? Now, remember, every day, apparently, we say yes 13 times and no 6 times. Right? So give me your answer. Tell me how many yeses, how many noes in a month. And then simplify that ratio to the smallest factor you can and send me that answer. Are we up with it? We're testing ratios today, if everyone understands about ratios. That's what we're... look at that, Sanvi Sharma, you little clever clams. Oh, my God. Fastest fingers first, you know?
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1: I reckon my man Arnav is still sitting there like, yo, bro, Donny, I'll tell you an answer in a minute. Let me just get my mood right. Because he's got the answer in his head, I can tell it. He's got the answer in his head. But he's like, I'll wait, bro, because I'll be in the last one.
2: Tasty track of the hour, brought to you by Coca Noodles.
1: Oh, Rehan, you absolute legends. Coming in for the silver there as well. It's second place, baby.

0: Oh, there we go. I love a bit of the old Dil G. Right now we're doing calculations, and I've got to say,
1: calculations.
0: The brains are active. It might be Tuesday. We've got a great day today. It's going to be nice and hot, warm anyway, about 25, 26 degrees. And it's nice to start the brains off right now as well. I did ask you a pretty easy question, right? Today's question was like this. Apparently, in an average day, we say yes 13 times a day, but we say no 6 times a day. And I'm asking you, in the month of September, over the whole month, how many times would we say yes and how many times would you say no? Now, I need that answer, number of yeses and number of noes. And then to be really clever and get a second part right, just tell me what the simplified ratio of that is as well. Now, if you're clever, you would have worked it out. But we are asking how many yeses and noes in the entire month. Now, if you know the answer, drop it straight into WhatsApp on this number.
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0: A very good morning. Oh my God. Oh. We've got a teacher that's listening right now. We've got a teacher listening. Oh God. I don't even want to bait our name up as well, just in case any students are listening. But Miss, right, Bills. It's the wrong answer, Bills. How could our teacher get it wrong? It's proper sharam-de-gal, man. Proper sharam-de-gal. All right, maybe teachers need to wake up as well. There is a reason they walk into the classrooms back in the day with coffees or eating apples, whatnot. Miss, that's... I can't... Miss! It's not the... Oh, Miss...
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0: We'll give a shout out to everyone that did get it right. Well done, Atta Master Rehan and Sanvi Sharma. Sanvi got the gold, Rehan straight in. Very close behind with a silver, and then I can't believe it. She's gonna be ecstatic. She's gonna be I think first time ever. Ikra, you get the bronze medal today. Oh my God, Ikra, what is this? Oh my gosh, she didn't even need her brother's help. Doing it on her own. Very close there at fourth as well. Good morning, at to Arav. Good morning, Harmy. At to Rashmi Pradeep. Dev, at to you, my guy. Well done, you got that right. Mubariz, Saban. Well done, we'll get your answer on very soon. Malti, she goes, don't know what the answer is, Don. But she goes, listen, Mum, my ratio of no is much higher than yes. So it'll probably flip it for me. It's true, isn't it? Mums have to walk around saying no, no, no. Oh, Miss, she's laughing. I can't believe, Miss, how could you do that? Well done to Preet. You get 1,000,000 points because you actually showed me you're working out. A very good morning out to Madiha as well. She goes, Donny, for a mother, it probably flips around the other time as well. I'll tell you what, I'm not a mother. I'm a father of a cat, right? What do you mean it's not the same? Oh, it's not the same thing. It's not the same thing. You lot with kids, man. You can control them. You can tame them. You can teach them. My cat can't do nothing, mate. The amount of times I have to say no to him when he's offered food. It's annoying. Freya, good morning. You got the right answer. Out to Sachi from Luton. Well done. You got the right answer. Morning, Jindy. Out to Rosie. Out to Sophia. A very good morning to you as well. She goes, Donnie, you're cheating. I was first. I don't know. Wait, Sophia, I'm looking at your time. Nah. Sophia, don't be fighting Sanvi Sharma. She's like the legend. Morning, Daviti, Dev and Mr. Pato. We get your answers on very soon as well. Tell me what the most simplified ratio is and the number of yeses and the number of noes. And shout out to the mums. That is probably the other way around.
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4: Good morning, Peter here with the latest updates. The M4 is queuing heavily from Hayes to Brentford on the eastbound side onto the elevated section. Travel time of around 35 minutes there, with plenty of extra time for journeys. Similar story on the A13 westbound, Raynham to Barking, and towards Lodge Avenue flyover, delays of around 25 to 30 minutes there too. A103 Tottenham Lane is closed in both directions for water main work. That's until the 2nd of October. To public transport, and late running engineering works at Woodford mean we have severe delays on the central line between White City and West Ruislip, between White City and Ealing Broadway. That's your latest traffic and travel.
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0: Barely. You know, Donald Trump and Andy Burnham are meeting later as well. I don't know why they started feeling a bit appropriate for him. Is Zara Batake, Zara Bailey, good morning. You locked into like a radio, by the way. And it's time to get this morning's calculation. I was asking you what the most simplified ratio is. And to make it easy, the answer was in the question. If we're saying yes 13 times and no 6 times, that means it's like 13 to 6. But the real test was working out how many people got the right answers in the month. Now, the answers we're looking for this morning... In 30 days. How many yeses? How many yeses? 390. And how many noes? 180. Right, double check it. Let's see the answers. Morning, Arif. It's been a while. We haven't heard you on the radio.
1: Hello, Donny Brasco. I hope you're well. Today's answer is...
0: Yeah, he sounds like a young man now.
1: It's 13 to 6 the ratio of yes to no.
0: Look at this guy.
1: Bye.
0: That's why he's a business runner now as well. Arif's running a cafe. Can you believe that? Look at that. Child labour. Someone tell his parents, child labour. No, I'm joking. He's not running on his own. He helps out every now and again with mummy and daddy.
1: This is because if you want it in ratio and you're allowing us to simplify it, we're just multiplying them both by 30.
0: Yeah.
1: Because that's the amount of days in September.
0: Oh, look at you. He went the other way around. I love that. Good morning, Saban. Do you agree? Was it 13-6?
2: Good morning, Donny Brasco. My name is Saban, and today's calculation answer is 13 ratio 6. Bye, have a great day.
0: Oh, my legend. Daviti, are the boys right?
3: Good morning, Donny Brasco. My name is Daviti.
0: Hiya.
3: And today's answer is you would say yes 390 times in the month of September.
0: Good.
3: And you would say no 180 times in the month of September.
0: Oh.
3: And the ratio of how many times you would say yes... to know, simplified, is 13 to 6. Bye, have a good day.
0: I'm adopting Daviti, by the way. Then I could show him off to all the uncles. I'm like, Daviti, look at my butty. Look at my little butty hair. And then I'll show off all to the friends and they'll be like, wow, your butty's so amazing. Then they'll go back and they'll talk to their children and be like, why can't you be like Daviti? Then all the children will... No, it's just weird. I'm opening a can of worms here right now. Dev, forget all of that, mate. Put us out of misery. Are all of them correct?
4: I'm Donny Brasco.
0: Hello.
4: The time for yes is 390.
0: Come on,
4: and
0: Dev.
4: For no is 180. So the ratio is 13 of 6.
0: Oh my, look at this boy. Man's a little adult now as well. Arnav, morning.
5: Hello, Donny Brasco.
0: Hello.
5: And the answer is 180 no's and 390 yeses.
0: Oh, look at that, Arnav. Light work, bro. Light work.
6: Hello, Donny Brasco.
0: Oh, I've got another message.
6: And the ratio is
0: 613.
6: Bye, have a great day.
0: Oh, so he said 630 because... See, miss. No, you didn't get the right answer. You edited your answer. 90s throwback plays now. Like a radio. We need something sweet. The puppies. Puppy Narayan.

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2: Good morning, Peter here with the latest. Carpenter's Road is blocked in both directions at Stratford due to a building fire at the minute. The A406 North Circular westbound, slow traffic towards the Clockhouse interchange, travel time of 25 minutes there. We've got travel time of 35 minutes from Hayes to Brentford on the M4 going on to the elevated section eastbound. The A13 eastbound at Raynham, an accident. It means that all traffic is being temporarily held at the Wennington interchange at the minute. Westbound, the A13 very heavy towards the Lodge Avenue flyover with delays of around half an hour there. And finally, to public transport, a road vehicle hitting a bridge at Kew Gardens means there's minor delays on the District Line between Turnham Green and Richmond. That's your latest traffic and travel.
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2: Top stories this hour. He once claimed he'd refused to meet the US president, but Andy Burnham will sit down with Donald Trump for the first time later. The Prime Minister's in New York ahead of the UN General Assembly. He says he'll seek common ground. Defence Minister Luke Pollard says the Middle East conflict's a key concern.
3: The Prime Minister has spoken to Donald Trump a number of times since taking office. So this is his first in-person meeting, but it's not his first conversation. Issues around defence and national security are high up their agenda.
2: Meanwhile, Mr. Pollard says the UK is providing military support to Saudi Arabia because in dangerous times, good friends stand together. The PM's agreed to help Saudi's defence in its battle with Iran-backed Houthi rebels. Patients can challenge NHS staff over care when Martha's Rule is expanded to all hospital emergency departments in England. It's named after Martha Mills, who died at the age of 13 after developing sepsis. A union's claiming that patients are suffering because there's such a severe shortage of nurses in England. The Royal College of Nursing report suggests nurse numbers haven't grown in line with increases in the doctor workforce. Patricia Marquise from the union says a member reported a night shift where there was one nurse for 15 patients.
4: Patients were not getting enough fluids, were not getting medication, and were not getting pain relief. And that just isn't good enough at night. Imagine being there in pain, not able to sleep and not able to get the help that you need.
2: The Department of Health says its workforce plan will ensure the NHS has the staff it needs. Sir Ed Davies expected to liken the threat of AI to nuclear weapons later. He's due to call for a pause in its development when he makes his leader speech at the Lib Dem conference. And a book by Princess Diana's brother's gone on sale this morning. Buckingham Palace says grief can colour memory after Earl Spencer claimed the king was giddily elated at her death. From Sky News, I'm Laura Safe.
5: Got to say a massive thank you. 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
5: Right, good morning. Looking at the weather in London today, we're expecting it to be quite a sunny day with a few winds here and there, with temperatures around 25 degrees Celsius. Now, moving up to Manchester, a little bit cooler and a little bit more cloudy up there as well, with temperatures around 21 degrees Celsius at their highest.
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5: A very good morning. 100 days left of the end of the year. Can you believe that? 2026 is almost at the end. We're into the final third of the year anyway. Good morning. You're locked into the Breakfast Blend. Now, this is like the perfectly brewed cup of tea by you. You get to choose the songs that you want to hear in this hour. So drop me a message straight into the studio. Also, we've got this morning's band by Joe Brasco.
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0: now in more places than ever before. Birmingham, Bradford, Huddersfield and Leeds.
1: This is something

0: longer the list got. You know, I had really sad news yesterday. Something really bad happened. Oh, I'm so heartbroken about it. I've been trying to avoid it all day and all like last night. I can't even sleep, but something happened. I'll fill you in straight after this.
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0: Yes, it was heartbreaking, man. Proper heartbreaking. So basically, for everyone that was listening yesterday, right, I was providing the AV, so I was doing like the sound and all the engineering for these South Asian Beauty Collective Awards, which was absolutely lovely. Some real legends were down there. Some great people are down there as well. But then, oh man. So basically, you know, because I provide all the equipment, I had my own personal decks out there for another DJ to use. Now, at the point when she was going to go and start playing, someone poured a drink down my decks. And in my heart, I was like, no, nay. Now, for anyone that turns around and says, Donnie, what's the so bad thing, right? Imagine you've got, like, the most important thing second to your laptop, right, with all your music arsenal. These are my personal decks that I take everywhere when I'm playing, like, even international. They've been around the world with me everywhere. And then yesterday, I let someone else use them for, like, 5 minutes, and literally 5 minutes since they said, someone's come along and they're stuck there drinking it. And I got the news because I'd gone back to obviously go home, go sleep as well, because I thought it's, you know, end of the show, don't need to be there. Came back home and started getting messages saying, Donnie, oh my God, someone's ruined your decks, they're not working now. Like, oh. I'm sitting there and I was like, it was about 10:30, 11 o'clock last night. I was like, oh my God, this is heartbreaking. Couldn't even sleep. And I'm sitting there and someone, like, just a couple of my friends just messaged me. And they're like, Donnie, I heard your decks got ruined yesterday. Man, I don't think anyone should even talk about it right now because it's a bit sore. It's a bit sore. I'm heartbroken. And I think with that in mind as well, the next Tasty Track, bit of a Dukkha one, I reckon.
2: Tasty Track of the Hour, brought to you by Coca Noodles.
0: And if anyone says, Donnie, why are you so emotional, man? This is like my butcher, my decks, man. These are the things I touch the most in the entire world. Everywhere. Ask the missus, mate. She'd be like, he would rather spend time with his decks than with me. It would. But now they've been damaged and I've got to go and get them repaired. Hopefully, they can be repaired. I'm going to go and cry for 3 minutes. You enjoy the songs.

0: broken.
1: That's because even though you're damaged and broken, I still brought you home and I cuddled him all night and went to... Mummy.
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1: I got a shout out to Dean. She was really sweet. She goes, oh, she phoned me up straight away. She said, Donnie, I've destroyed your dicks. I was like, what? And you know one of those when someone tells you bad news, you got to pretend like it's okay, it's minor, isn't it? You know, and you sit there and be like, jalo, insurance, kuch karte, we'll work it out. But in my head, I just want to turn around and the things I wanted to say, I can't even say on radio right now. I was so upset. I was, Gargi, I know you're joking, but I'm not joking.
3: Isko kehte hain, jindagi barbaad ho gaya.
1: It's not even funny, Gargi. I'm not ready for the jokes right now. Tujhe bula diya, tujhe bula diya, phir kyun teri yaad bole. I'm gonna have to treat myself for a birthday present, man. Buy a brand new decks.
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1: Barbara, I need that hug today. I need it's a bit of bromance, I need it. Sister man's, bromance, bhaiya man's, besse man's. Oh, what's that, Raj Madden? You're gonna buy me some new decks, yeah? Because you love me so much. Oh, I love you too, man. No, he didn't say that. He's probably sitting in front of a gym mirror somewhere posing, isn't it? My life's over. Anyway, you enjoy a bit of a Ghana and tell me what the Ghana is. I'm one of those today. I mean, you're gonna have to sing to make me feel better. You could even Hindu or maybe even Muslim. That was a really bad joke. Sorry. What's the Ghana? There you go. Conjuice, mucky juice. If you know what that Ghana was, tell me. I won't ever be able to play it for you on my decks at home, though.
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5: Good morning, Peter here with your latest updates. Starting with your public transport, we've had a vehicle hitting a bridge at Kew Gardens, meaning there's no service on the District Line between Turnham Green and Richmond, and no service on the Mildmay London Overground Line between South Acton and Richmond. As a result of that, please plan your journeys in advance to avoid the disruption that's causing. The M4 eastbound is queuing onto the elevated section with stop-start traffic and travel time around 30 minutes from Hayes to Brentford. The A406 North Circular Road is queuing westbound towards the Clockhouse Interchange. Travel time of 25 minutes there. The A124 Barking Road is shut both ways at Blackwall for ongoing water mains works. That's your latest traffic and travel.
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0: Morning, that's a Gargi. I think you got the right answer. Morning, that's Barbara. You got it right. Morning, Javad Bai. Thanks for that brother's hug, man. I needed it as well. Thanks, Barbara. At to G as well. She goes, oh, Donnie, man, I feel bad for you. Oh, that's right, G is milking it. We'll get over it. We live in it. There's bigger problems in the world. But I'm still upset. I'm still upset.
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0: Like people are going to walk up to me and say, DJ Vela Babu, mere gana chala de. I'll be like, chala nahi sakta yaar, kaam nahi karte. That's what they're going to say. It's going to be problems, man. Wait, have I got a gig this weekend? Oh, man, I'm worried. I think I'm just going to have to buy some today. Yeah, forget it, I'm doing it. Morning, Sandhya. Have you got the right answer? She's got the right answer. Morning, Bhavani. That's Maya. She goes, I'm feeling your pain, Donnie. But she goes, stop making those sounds because you're making me laugh. I'm trying to feel sad for you and empathy, but you're making me laugh. Don't do it. I won't do it. This morning, I played a bit of a Ghana. It's a classic. Although, I don't think as many people have got it right as maybe we should have. Today's Ghana is a Suntahe. Tosono ji, suno na, suno na. Ghana bajao na. Oh, no. What did I do? Oh, I didn't put the fade right. It's not my day today, is it? It's not my day today. Any idea what the Ghana is? I'll play that part one more time. Do you want some more? Oh no, that was too easy. Oh, go on then. Have you recognised the song? If you know what it is, you know what to do.
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0: And by the way, if you like working at home, listen to this fact. Apparently, we eat almost 800 more calories on average when we're working from home than in the office. Just letting you know. If you want to lose weight, maybe go to the office.
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0: Told you our brand new music, huh? This comes up some Jorna. I do like this one though, I'm not gonna lie. It's 9:32. You're locked into Leica Radio, the home of great music, great energy, great vibes. And we're getting bigger and bigger. 2026 has been a year of growth. Dikhra yaar.

0: I don't know, man. 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I read a quote once. It says, don't fall in love, but rise in love. Oh, wow, what a fantastic saying, Donnie. Very good. Like a radio. Good morning, Atta Jindy. He's got the right answer. Jindy, you got to do the dance moves and sing it. Yeah, you ready for it? Nehal. Good morning. She got the right answer. Come on, Nehal. Saniti. A Poonam. Poonam, Ratko Dikinei. Subhagi, tu. Subhagi. So that was a bad joke as well. This is the day of bad jokes today. Mahesh Bhai, good morning. Morning, Atanita. Altavji. Oh, hold up. Who is this? Good morning, Ashok. Ashok, you officially are getting inaugurated and added into the group. You are part of the cool Breakfast Club, like Alka is. Morning, Alka. Kaise ho? That's a Jew. You got the right answer. Oh, Nidsta. Morning, Nidhi. Morning, Sadia, as well. Morning, to Maya. I love the way she's described the movie as well. I mean, I can't say that because I think that's too much of a big clue. But I'll say a bit later on. Morning, Jazz, out to Shama. Morning, Darshan, out to Javad. Bakul Baya, out to Aisha. And morning, out to Daksha, by the way. Aisha, is Aisha being cheeky as well? This is not her answer, but she goes, Donnie, because you're sad today, I've got a song to cheer you up.
1: All these people taking the mick and laughing, it's so mean. I've got so a song for you. Akahe bari bari auraton muskurane ki baat karte ho.
0: Yeah, it's not making me feel better, Aisha. I'm sorry, man. It's all right. It's all right. If you know what the gun... Did I play it? I didn't even... my God. I didn't even play it, yaar. But Jayani, to bajate na. I feel like it's really appropriate for this morning. Yeah, if you know the song, I mean, send an answer in. Hopefully it'll make me feel a bit better this morning. It's 9:39, by the way. You're locked into Laika. Normally we're a lot smilier than we are today, but, you know, sad news yesterday. Sad, sad news. Brasco
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0: Maya's clue was moonwalking with a kabutar. Yeah. That was the clue by Maya. Have you got this morning's answer?
15: Donnie, I think aaj ka gaana aise sunta hai.
0: Kaise sunta hai?
15: Dil

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1: Good morning, Donnie.
0: Morning.
1: Today's Ghana has something like Ye pagla hai samjha de to samjhe do.
2: 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Is it Dildi Mana Bin Sajna Ke Mane Na?
0: I feel like saying no, but you know it is.
3: Morning, Dhoni. I think today's song sounds like Dil Diwana Bin Sajna Ke Maane Na.
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0: Allata ji, tu si vaapas aa gaye.
4: Hi, Johnny. Today's song is...
0: Wait. Hina, what did you... Hina, wait. I'm going to... Wait.
4: Hi, Johnny.
0: Johnny? It's my alter ego.
4: Today's song is a line in between a song.
0: Yeah.
4: And the line is...
0: Yeah. Are you... Hina, you played a joke. Look at you. You're like one of those people who say, oh, what's brown and old and hangs up, and then it'll be me on the phone and I'll just hang up on you. She just ended off by not even singing it. Kush, ask me a question. Just ask me any question.
5: How are you doing?
0: I'm really moody today. No, I'm not doing well.

0: Be real, how many people tried to do the dance moves that he was doing in this movie? I was thinking exactly the same one as well, innit? It was like a B-take Michael Jackson, but I love it. Sun Lu, man, came into our hearts in this movie. I've watched it about 15 million times. Oh, jeez. Today's answer officially was Tilziwana. Been such an arky. Oh, by the way, Hina's given us the rest of the message as well. She likes doing it in installments. She's got a... She's got one of those deals going on, 0% interest finance. She pays every month.
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5: Good morning, Peter here with the latest. The M40 northbound at the Denham roundabout. The broken down car means one lane is closed at the moment. Traffic had been held for a time, so we do have some queues in the area. I expect some delays. The M11 southbound, stop start traffic before the North Circular Road. Travel time of 20 minutes on your approach there. The A40 westway is queuing eastbound at the Marylebone flyover. Travel time of around 20 minutes there as well. North Circular Road is busy westbound towards the Clockhouse interchange. And we've also got an impact on your public transport from a road vehicle hitting a bridge at Kew Gardens. It means there's no service on the Mildmay London Overground line between South Acton and Richmond. That's your latest traffic and travel.
6: I can't believe it! Max has asked me to move in with him!
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2: Top stories this hour. The Prime Minister says he's going to seek out common ground when he sits down with the US President later. Andy Burnham's hoping his previous comments that Donald Trump wouldn't be welcome in Manchester will be forgiven and forgotten when they meet at the UN General Assembly in New York. Meanwhile, the Prime Minister's agreed to let British military aircraft refuel Saudi jets so they can defend things like oil fields from Houthi attacks in Yemen. It's after the Iran-backed militia seized control of an area close to a vital Red Sea shipping lane used as an alternative route for oil exports. Security analyst Michael Clark says the UK is one of the few countries that can help Saudi planes.
3: If the Typhoons are being used in a sort of an air defence role, that's purely defensive. And Britain is required, if you like. Our refueling aircraft are the only ones the Typhoons can use. Makes perfect sense.
2: Government borrowing hit its second highest August on record last month. It rose to £18.3 billion, which was £3.5 billion more than forecasters were expecting. More than 23,000 people have been killed or seriously injured in crashes involving young drivers over the past 5 years. Police say 17 to 24-year-olds are disproportionately involved in serious and fatal collisions. A report's warning that violence has become an expected part of life in the youth custody system. Prison inspectors have found almost 40% of children in custody have felt unsafe. Chief Inspector Charlie Taylor is concerned by the findings.
4: Sadly, because of the state of lockup in prisons, because of the low quality of education, actually we're almost preparing these kids for not a life on the outside, we're preparing these kids for a life on the inside, a life inside prison.
2: The Ministry of Justice says it's developing a plan which will make children safer. Conservationists have launched a campaign to draw up an official list of endangered moths in Britain. The charity Butterfly Conservation says many unusual varieties of the insects are at risk of extinction. From Sky News, I'm Laura Say.
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9: Good morning, good morning, good morning, good morning. Taking a look at the weather for today, we've got sunny intervals and light winds for London and surrounding areas. Maximum temperature is reaching 25 degrees Celsius.
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9: A big tata bye bye to the Breakfast Show presenters, Johnny Rascal and Kajal. They'll be back tomorrow at 6 o'clock. A meaty body, which means a time to get your mid morning show on the road. 4 in a row on the way for you. Good morning.
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0: 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Get set. Is Kush's 4 in a row. Let's go.

0: imagine if these are your back-to-backs from Jab Tak Hai Jaan and Gukalanga. Imagine the two more which are left to do, because it's called Kush's 4 in a Row for a reason. If you've just tuned in, it's your mid-morning show. 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
0: Ooh, I found such a good mystery voice. More than the voice, I love the tip that he's giving us today. It's a fun one and I think you'll get it very easily. The awaz is very awazful, if that's a word. If you've just joined the madness, it's called The Mid-Morning Show. 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Very soon on the app, in addition to the 7 stations and the podcast, we're launching Leica Radio Guzzles. Cannot wait for that one. Also, as of last week, Leica Radio, we're officially live in Bradford's and Leeds on DAB X as well. So that is happening. What is happening? There's so many events that are happening across the next couple of weeks, next couple of months. Let me just tell you, your 2026 is done. It is sorted. I'll tell you which is the first one you need to look out for after the break. It's happening this weekend.
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0: It's not mushkil at all if you're tuned in to the Laika Radio Network. Also, this voice, this legend, Kavita Krishnamurthy, is celebrating Diwali with us on a Sunday, the 1st of November. And this is happening at the Royal Albert Hall. And this is brought to us by Sanatan Events. And the tickets are going very, very quickly. So make sure you get that. Again, that is November 1st. But like I was telling you, there's something else happening this weekend.
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0: Sanatan Events is also bringing us the Diwali story. Final few days left for this, and exclusive radio partner is of course us, Laika Radio Network. Now this is happening this Sunday, the 27th of September at Over Arena Wembley. Now Diwali story is the story of Ramayana in four chapters. They originally had a sold out show at the Royal Albert Hall. Now it's going bigger with the Over Arena Wembley venue. Doors open at 4:30. There's a student pre-show which takes place from 5 o'clock, and the main performance is from 6:15 p.m. I highly recommend just get there for 4:30. You'll have an incredible evening. 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
0: So as mentioned before, today's mystery voice, there's going to be two male voices you'll hear. The mystery voice that I need the answer for is the one that is recommending this tip. And I think you'll get it. Here we go.
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0: And there's a beautiful one, Sam Chona, is the trending track of the week. And I can already tell you, all of us presenters, we're going to fight to play this next week. I'm keeping it for my show.
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0: Today's mystery voice is not Farhan Akhtar. It's not Nawazuddin Siddiqui. There's not Nasiruddin Shah. The final clip, but one more time for you. And it is the voice, the male voice that is talking about the bass in Laddu.
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0: And this is the voice of Jubin Nautiyal from Bad News at Avarga. And now to tell you who is today's mystery voice, Shalman, Mr. Psyche, I think you were paying attention to the clue that I gave you earlier. 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

0: haven't officially announced, but I don't think I need to. 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
3: Top stories this hour. He once claimed he'd refused to meet the US president, but Andy Burnham will sit down with Donald Trump for the first time later. The prime minister's in New York ahead of the UN General Assembly. He says he'll seek common ground. Defence Minister Luke Pollard says the Middle East conflict's a key concern for the government.
4: The prime minister has spoken to Donald Trump a number of times since taking office. So this is his first in-person meeting, but it's not his first conversation. Issues around defence and national security are high up their agenda.
3: The defence minister also says it's important good friends stand together after the UK agreed to provide military support to Saudi Arabia. Britain will help Saudi jets defend energy infrastructure in its battle with Iran-backed Houthi rebels. The latest government borrowing figures appear to underline the challenges facing the Chancellor ahead of next month's budget. Data shows the second highest August borrowing on record. Unions warning a severe nursing shortage in England is putting sick patients at serious risk. The RCN says its members have reported people lying in pain without medication because there aren't enough medical staff. A book that's triggered a rare palace rebuttal has hit shelves this morning. Swan Song by Princess Diana's brother has been serialised in the Daily Mail. In it, he claims the then Prince Charles sounded elated in a phone call after her death. Buckingham Palace says grief can cloud judgment. Our royal correspondent Laura Bundock is at a bookshop in central London where piles of copies are stacked up.
5: It is no surprise that a book like this has provoked a big reaction today. It is, of course, just one person's memory of her story. It is strongly contested by the king, but it is guaranteed to sell copies of the book.
3: The key to Sir Paul McCartney's childhood home is going under the hammer. He lived at 20 Fourth Lane Road in Liverpool from 1955 until late 1963, before he became famous with the Beatles. From Sky News, I'm Laura Safe.
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0: Our weather for this afternoon, it will be dry and warm. We've got sunny spells, although there are some areas of cloud that will drift in from the west at times. The maximum temperature for London and surrounding areas is 25 degrees Celsius.
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0: I said Pachis so confidently there because I can't count in Hindi beyond 30, but I am very confident of my choices for our back-to-backs, which is all about your twin 90s. I'm going to say welcome in advance because I know you're going to say thank you.
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0: What a beautiful way to describe love. Ishq. Gur se meetha ishq-ishq, imli se khatta ishq-ishq. Your twin 90s from Sajan and Thal. If you've just managed to tune in, it's your mid-morning show. We've entered the second hour.
1: Tasty track of the hour, brought to you by Coca Noodles.
0: I'm bringing you back to the 2000s. And a little bit later on, I'm going to take you back into possibly the 60s or 70s or the 80s with a classic as well.

0: this one in the voice of Alka Yagnik from Tere Naam. And this was one of those movies where critics, fans, they widely praised Salman Khan for delivering one of the most raw, emotionally vulnerable and intense performances probably of his career. It also marked a very major turning point from that typical masala roles that he was doing earlier, no?
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0: I'm supposed to plug in a song for a feel-good track, and I was like, this is the one that makes me feel good every time I listen to it. It's from Mathru Bhumi, and it's in the voice of Nihal Thurau and Ankuna Mukherjee. After this, another beautiful one. It's on High Rotation, Ye Prem Mol Liya. 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

0: You know, as soon as I heard this song, I knew this was going to be another top one, especially because it is a Suraj Barjatia production. And when the Barjatia productions come out with something, it's a must watch, it's a must listen to. It stars Ayushmann Khurrana and Sharvari. Comes out on 27th November. Absolutely cannot wait for this one.
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0: So if you've watched our reels, or if you follow us on social media, definitely do follow the podcast's Instagram page, which is Leica Extra. 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So you can watch it, you can listen to it. It's about modern harassment. And the reels, even though I know behind the scenes we've shot this and, you know, I've watched the episodes, the reels really caught my attention. It's just the little things about what harassment is, how we've explored modern harassment in this episode by Deep Raja. And he speaks to Sangeeta Pandey of IIW and Gayatri Shenoy, principal business analyst, about modern harassment and what that looks like in different settings, like work, like traveling on public transportation, and just within even families, and how to talk about it. And we also talk about the people who tell us not to talk about it.
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0: I don't need to tell you ye kiski awaaz hai, Rafi sahab ki awaaz hai. And you know I'm about to tell you that classics like this all day, every day on Sister Radio Station Like a Gold. And it's not just about playing the songs from yesteryears. It's about appreciating that kind of music. It's about taking you back in time. And that's what we do on London's number one Asian retro music station.
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2: Top stories this hour. Andy Burnham will meet Donald Trump for the first time later as world leaders gather for the UN General Assembly. The Prime Minister says he'll see

0: common ground, saying they found a connection during phone conversations. The Defence Secretary says it's in the UK's economic interest to let a British military aircraft refuel Saudi jets. Wes Streeting claims helping Saudi Arabia protect targets in Yemen from Houthi rebel attacks will help keep us safer. The Iran-backed militants have declared a blockade on Saudi shipping in the Bab el Mandeb Strait. Our defence and security analyst Michael Clark says it's significant.
1: It's not just fuel, it's fertiliser, petrochemicals, container ships, all going up to the Suez Canal. Bab el Mandeb is a really important strait, and if the Houthis have complete control of it, so they can decide who can come and who can go, then the world economy will continue to suffer more than it has done so far.
0: More bad news for the Chancellor, as the government borrowed more than expected last month. It jumped to £18.3 billion, dramatically cutting John Healey's headroom ahead of October's budget. The Lib Dem leader will join calls for a pause in the development of AI later. In his speech to his party's conference, Sir Ed Davey will compare the technology's risks to nuclear weapons. Piers Morgan's claimed he'll sue Earl Spencer over what he calls fabricated inaccuracies in his new book about Princess Diana. Buckingham Palace has already issued a rebuttal over allegations about the King in Swansong, which went on sale this morning. Royal commentator Jenny Bond says this is all likely to be taking its toll on His Majesty.
2: It is damaging, obviously, and you sometimes wonder how much more an elderly man can take. You know, he's had the Andrew scandal, he's had Harry and Meghan, he's had cancer. And now he's got this. I think it's very hard for the King to take it all.
0: And Henry Pollock signed a new contract extension with rugby prem champions Northampton Saints. The deal's worth a reported £400,000 a year. From Sky News, I'm Laura Safe.
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4: Enjoy while we have it, and I'm talking about the light winds and lots of sunshine. Sunny intervals and light winds for London and surrounding areas today. The maximum temperature is 25 degrees Celsius.
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4: A very good afternoon to you into the final hour of your mid-morning show playing in Thackeray, probably one of our favourite games on the mid-morning show. 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

0: I'm pretty sure that the tourism for Greece, those numbers went up after watching the song from Chalte Chalte. You're back to back Smith from Ramdev Banali, Jodi and Chalte Chalte, of course. And for the letter R from the 90s, has to be this one. I mean, we can't think of any other Gana. There's so many from the 90s with the letter R. But you know what? This one is the one. You know which one it is.
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0: Well, if you don't, here we go.

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0: You know, when we talk about some of the artists and the actors and the actresses from the 90s, there's this joke every time there's a reel or they come out in an interview or something, is that some of them, they live in the freezer. Like, they just come out of the freezer and then they go back into the freezers because they look exactly the same. And I think the CEO of this anti-aging committee of the yesteryear artist is definitely Anil Kapoor. I mean, you look at him way back, you look at him now, and you can't tell the way he's maintained himself. So every time he does something, I'm super excited for it. And right now we can catch the brand new game show, India Ke Top 1%. Yeah, India Ke Top 8%. It's hosted by Anil Kapoor. And every weekend at 8 p.m. on Star Plus and Jio Hotstar. You can also download and subscribe to the Jio Hotstar app now. Jio Hotstar is also available on Sky TV and as an app, which I have been super excited about. I'm also excited that already in the beginning we've got so much interaction for Antakshri, but now we have to move away from the 90s a little bit, so you'll have to work a little bit harder. After the break, we need a Gana with the letter T.
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0: Asham, you gave me a Rahat Fateh Ali Khan number earlier. Of course, he's going to make an appearance in the final hour somewhere. With the letter Y, I have plugged in something. And after the break, we need a Gana with the letter I for Antakshari.
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0: And the voices of Sona Nigam and Shreya Ghoshal are wrapping up that Antakshri for us. So this one's from Ajay Nashle. I feel like they could make Ajay Nashle 2. What do you think? Anything to bring Madhuri back on the screen for anything, any reason.
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0: And to be very honest, I never have the answer to this question, but you know who is a little bit more smarter than I am? The person who's coming up next, Vish Bhatnagar, coming to reload your afternoon. One Zalim out, another Zalim in. I'll catch you tomorrow. Vish, it's me, Kush, signing out.
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2: Top stories this hour. The Prime Minister is expected to insist the UK is not on the slide when he meets Donald Trump for their first face-to-face conversation. The two leaders are among those gathering for the UN General Assembly in New York today. Andy Burnham says he'll seek common ground. Former UK Ambassador to the UN Sir Mark Lyle Grant says it's vital the American President leaves the meeting feeling positive about Mr. Burnham.
3: What I would be looking for is for him to say, look, Britain is going to be a global player, that we're going to stand up for our interests, but we're going to work with other countries to solve some of the big global challenges.
2: The Defence Secretary, Wes Streeting, says providing an RAF refuelling craft to help Saudi jets defend infrastructure in Yemen from Houthi rebels will help the UK economy. They're trying to stop the Iran-backed group seizing complete control of a key Red Sea.

0: shipping route. A father from Essex has pleaded guilty after his two-year-old son fell from a hotel window in Cyprus. The man has admitted causing death through a reckless, rash or dangerous act. The latest government borrowing figures appear to underline the challenges facing the Chancellor ahead of next month's budget. Data shows the second highest August borrowing on record. A book that's triggered a rare palace rebuttal has hit shelves this morning. Swan Song by Princess Diana's brother has been serialised in the Daily Mail. In it, he claims the then Prince Charles sounded elated in a phone call after her death. Buckingham Palace says grief can cloud judgment. Our royal correspondent Laura Bundock's at a bookshop in central London.
1: It is no surprise that a book like this has provoked a big reaction today. It is, of course, just one person's memory of her story. It is strongly contested by the King, but it is guaranteed to sell copies of the book.
0: And in sport, Mark Wood has retired from international cricket. The bowler last played for England in last year's Ashes. From Sky News, I'm Laura Safe.
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7: I'm taking a look at the weather for you this Tuesday afternoon across the capital. We are going to see sunshine. There'll be a gentle breeze washing over the city. There'll only be a little bit of cloud over the course of the day. It will remain dry. We've got highs of a lovely 24 degrees Celsius.
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7: 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I'm Vish Bhatnagar. 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

0: What a fantastic way to kick off the show. Nehran Sharbaton ka, vocals of Atif Aslam and Chinmay. From Pata poster, Nikola Hero.
1: Fish Banaga.
0: And before that, you heard Aur Tum Aaye. I absolutely love that one. Sonu Nigam and Alka Yagnik from Dosti. Friends Forever. Playing for you here on Reload with me, Vish Bhatnagaram, keeping you company across the capital until 4. It's beautiful Tuesday afternoon. The sun is shining across the city and it feels spectacular. And given the fact that we're in the last week of September almost, it is just lovely. There's a gentle breeze as well. The temperature's just right. So you get in touch and say hi. Let me know how you're enjoying the sunshine, what you're up to over the course of this afternoon. 07424-222222. And don't forget, I'm available on your radio. 1458 AM via DAB. 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So the show's format is exactly the same. This hour's all about my lunch. Well, actually yours. That will become mine in around about 30 minutes' time. Dishy Vishy. Hour number 2, Untangling My Tangle. And hour number 3, Fixing My Phone. So you got a lot of work to do, but I'm going to balance that out by playing you a whole load of fantastic music. You kick back, relax and enjoy. So a couple of bits and pieces for you then before we continue with the music. So the United Nations General Assembly is well and truly getting underway. In New York City, nearly 130 heads of state and government attend the annual week-long event. Week-long event to deliver a message from their nation to the world. So we've got US President Donald Trump, one of the first due to speak with France's Emmanuel Macron. And you got the Turkish president as well, the premier. Elsewhere, Trump will have his first face-to-face meeting with the UK PM Andy Burnham, who has said he hopes the pair can find common ground. That's a diplomatic way of them saying they hope they don't scratch each other's eyes out, right? Yes, I think that is. Let's wait and see what happens with that. I don't know how optimistic I am, but I'm sure there'll be something positive that'll come out of that. Moving away from that one and turning to the world of showbiz and entertainment, particularly from Bollywood. This is an interesting one as well, and I had to share it with you. So Ajay Devgan's upcoming horror thriller, directed by Rohit Jugraj, has reportedly been titled Surya Sparsh. Now, that's right. Now, the project has been named previously, and they've changed the goalposts now on it as well. And it's understood to be inspired by various other things. And Ajay Devgan in the role of a supernatural and morally complex character. Now, the project marks another addition to the actor's growing presence in the supernatural thriller genre. So we've got success of Shaitan. So backed by Kumar Mangat and Abhishek Bhatak under the banner of Panorama Studios in association with Devgan Films. The film extends a long-running collaboration between the companies, which had previously worked together on titles including Drishyam, Raid, and once again, Shaitan. So there we go. I'm going to keep you updated on that. But production on the film commenced earlier this month and it's expected to continue through November as well. So reckon second half of 2027, that's when they're hoping for a release. I'll keep you updated. Everybody's going crazy with the whole supernatural theme at the moment, aren't they?
1: 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Dishy Vishy.
0: Right. I'm focusing on the super right now and that super food that you're about to send me. Take a photograph of it. Whatever you're picking up in the shop, ordering in, or cooking at home right now, send it in to me via WhatsApp, and my favourite dish will win a song 30 minutes from now. Send me anything, send me everything.
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0: Right, I've got to take a look at this. I'm absolutely intrigued by Shalfoon's dish that she sent me today. It's just incredible. I think this is pure innovation. You have made masala fish and chips, basically the fish and chips in one patila, like a curry, with a whole load of fresh dhania all over the top of that. It looks absolutely divine. I don't know why I've never thought of trying that myself, but it looks wonderful. So thank you very much indeed for sending that in. And also you've got dal, rice and rotia on the go as well. You've been busy today, Sharfoon. It looks absolutely fantastic. Lots of love to you. Serena, you've sent me something lovely as well. So you've got dal. I can see that masoor ki dal, it looks like, with some sort of raita. There's salad. And I don't know what this is. Is this fried fish or are they some sort of ribs? Look absolutely divine though. Thank you very much indeed for that. Nimesh, you've sent me bhaji this afternoon. Loads of it as well. Thank you very much indeed. And Bharat Gangaramji, you've sent me bhelpuri today. So thank you very much for that. And Sham, you're vegetarian today because it's Tuesday, much like me. So what have you got on the go? Crispy mushroom, mixed vegetarian sizzler with mogo and paneer with baby potatoes and samosa. That looks absolutely divine as well. Thank you very, very much indeed. Oh, Rahim, you've just popped up as well. Right now, you've sent me a whole load of delicious chai and biscuits. Thank you very, very much indeed for that. I've got a classic of the hour playing next for you from the film Varis. You keep it right here.
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0: incredible timeless vocals of Lata Mangeshkar and Manmohan Singh from Varis. That one from the year 1988. Just beautiful, isn't it? Playing for you here on Reload with me, Vish Padnagram, keeping you company across the capital. This Tuesday afternoon until 4 p.m. Let me tell you all about this. It's the final few days to go before the Diwali story happens. Yeah, that's right. 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The main performance kicks off at 6:15 and will run until 9:30. You can still try and get your tickets. That's DiwaliStory.com. It's going to be awesome.
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0: Well, let's keep that groove going then. This one in the vocals of Benny Dial. Get in touch and say hi. I want to hear from you this Tuesday afternoon. 07424 22 22 and another 22.

0: Dil V Fikre Plevy here on Reload. Got another fabulous one. Ready and waiting for you in just a couple of moments from Matra Bhumi. Whatever you're doing, you keep it right here.
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0: So £1 in British sterling this afternoon will get you 127.71 Indian rupees. For your Pakistani rupee, 370.29. Sri Lankan rupee this afternoon, 440.16. Your Bangladeshi taka, 164.13. Afghan Afghani, 86.55. 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

0: Shay Gill. Basuri, gotta say very good afternoon to Arti. Thank you very much indeed for sending me a lovely picture of Vedika's 10th birthday celebrations. Lovely looking chocolate wala cake. And you're dieting today. You've got lobia with salad. Thank you very much indeed for sending that in. And thank you everyone for all of the lovely dishes you've sent me this afternoon. I think I've got my favourite.
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0: Sharfoon, your food looks absolutely awesome. I have never seen anything like it. Fish and chips all in a curry. Looks divine. And you got dal roti as well with rice. So it looks absolutely spectacular. What a banquet. Thank you very much indeed. You enjoy the next track playing for you in just a moment.
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0: Of Kumar Sanu and Ilkay Yagnik from Shriman Ashir from the year 1993. Just beautiful, isn't it? Going to be stopping your top stories at 2 in just a moment. Plenty more fantastic music ready and waiting for you. All you've got to do is keep it right here.
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3: The top stories this hour. Andy Burnham says he's looking forward to meeting President Trump for the first time. They're expected to raise the war in Ukraine and bilateral trade at the UN General Assembly in New York. But some differences between the leaders are expected to be laid bare, such as their positions on the Iran war. Defence Minister Luke Pollard says the Middle East conflict's a key concern too.
4: The Prime Minister has spoken to Donald Trump a number of times since taking office. So this is his first in-person meeting, but it's not his first conversation. Issues around defence and national security are high up their agenda.
3: A father from Essex has pleaded guilty to causing the death of his two-year-old son in Cyprus. The boy fell from a hotel window during a family holiday in Paphos in July. Sir Ed Davey will call for a global pause on superintelligent AI when he gives his keynote speech at the Liberal Democrat conference in Brighton this afternoon. The address comes as it slumped to fifth place behind the Greens in a new poll. Some in the party have questioned its relevance in recent days, but Lib Dem MP for Chichester, Jess Fuller-Brown, says voters respond to local campaigning.
5: What we do is knock on doors and talk to people who aren't getting all of their information from their social media, and we remind them that it's the Liberal Democrats that show up for them time and time again, and that's how we're going to win votes. We're not going to win votes by throwing spaghetti at the wall of X and hoping that something sticks.
3: Broadcaster Piers Morgan is threatening to sue Earl Spencer over what he's calling fabricated inaccuracies in his new book about his sister. Swan Song has already caused

0: a row with the king. The Chancellor is facing a tough backdrop to next month's budget. Government borrowing shot up in August to more than £18 billion. And England bowler Mark Wood has announced his retirement from international cricket. He played 38 test matches over an 11-year career, taking 119 wickets. From Sky News, I'm Fada Silver.
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2: Taking a look at the weather for you this Tuesday afternoon across the capital, we are going to see sunshine. There'll be a gentle breeze. It's going to be a little bit cloudy toward the latter part of the afternoon, but it will remain dry. Maximum temperatures of 24 degrees Celsius.
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2: 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Across Greater London, I'm Vish Bhatnagar and this is Reload. 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

0: What a fantastic way to kick off the hour. Tu Mohabbat Hai. Folks of Manali Thakur and Atif Aslam, before that you had Mannata from Heroes playing for you here on Reload with me, Vish Bhatnagar.
1: Vish Bhatnagar.
0: Absolutely right in person, keeping you company all the way through until 4 p.m. across the capital. How are you doing? I hope you are well. I want you to get in touch and say hi this Tuesday afternoon. The sun is shining. There's a gentle breeze washing over us, and I want to know exactly what you're up to. If you planned anything special, if you're celebrating anything special, 07424-222222. And don't forget, I'm available on your radio, 1458 AM, via DAB, Alexa, Google Home, LaikaRadio.com, or on the Leica Radio Player app. Download it right now if you haven't already done so. So this hour is all about untangling my tangle. I've got two fantastic songs ready and waiting. Short answer clip that I'm going to be playing for you after the next song. You need to untangle that, unstick it, unpick it, and identify both of those songs. We'll be doing that. But first, I've got a couple of bits and pieces I wanted to share with you from the world of entertainment and also literature. This is amazing. So a rare first edition of the novel To Kill a Mockingbird has been found among items donated to Oxfam, according to the charity. By the way, if you've not read this book, you need to read it. It'll change your universe. It is just mind-blowing. Well, the copy of Harper Lee's seminal 1960 work was discovered in a box of American books given to the charity's bookshop in Portobello Road, West London. Now, it's since been acquired by the British Library and will join its national collection. How incredible is that? Well, the shop manager identified the copy as being a first US edition. How smart, how clever is that? Said the book could easily have been missed. And, well, you know, it's got to be worth taking a closer look. She added, we realised quite quickly that we had something really, really special. So it's incredible. See that? All of these treasures could be hiding amongst shelves and donations given to various bookshops. So that's fantastic. Huge well done to Oxfam on Portobello Road there. Moving away from that, I wanted to share this one with you as well. This has been a back and forth for quite some time, hasn't it? So let me tell you a little bit more about it. Well, Paramount Skydance has removed a major obstacle to its proposed $110 billion merger with Warner Brothers Discovery after reaching a settlement with California and 11 other US states that had sought to block the deal. Well, the agreement clears a significant regulatory hurdle for the transaction, which will create one of the world's largest media groups spanning film, television, streaming and news. Wowzers! Under the settlement, Paramount Skydance has committed to increasing domestic film production, maintaining minimum annual theatrical release targets, and establishing editorial independence boards for CBS and CNN. So I'm going to keep you updated on all of the developments surrounding that huge story.
1: 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Tasty track of the hour, brought to you by Coca Noodles.
0: Right, so let's keep going with the music. Beautiful one for you now from Pooch the Pride of India, vocals of Jubeen and Jugam. Your tasty track of the hour. Right, remember, after this song, you need to help me untangle my tangle. Down your black coffee, your masala chai, your sharbat, your garam pani, your nimbu pani, whatever it is you're downing, down it right now.

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0: Right, it is time for this afternoon's Untangle the Tangle. We have two songs in front of me right now. Chota Zaklif anyway. The songs are stuck together. You need to untangle them, unstick them, unpick them, identify them, and send your answers in to me via WhatsApp. 07424-222222. You've got to run about 25 minutes to accomplish this easy, peasy, simple, pimple, voila task. Take a listen right now. They're both absolutely lovely songs as well. See if you recognize this.
1: Vish Bhatnagar's Untangle the Tangle. Vish Bhatnagar's Untangle the Tangle.
0: What a fantastic, eclectic mix that is. 07424-222222. Take a listen one more time. See if you recognize either or both, preferably both, of these songs.
1: Vish Bhatnagar's Untangle the Tangle. Vish Bhatnagar's Untangle the Tangle.
0: Send your answers in.
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0: And just a heads up on High Rotation today, playing you that fantastic song that premiered on my show yesterday afternoon. In fact, it is just beautiful in the vocals of Shreya Ghoshal and Nihal Toro, Ye Prem Mulya. That one is going to be playing very, very soon, so make sure you keep it right here. Of course, that film's going to be releasing at the end of November. And starring Ayushmann Khurrana and Sharaf Ali. So can't wait to play you that track again on our high rotation slot, which means you're going to be hearing it all day long on every show. One more time, take a listen to my Untangle the Tangle.
1: Vish Bhatnagar's Untangle the Tangle. Vish Bhatnagar's Untangle the Tangle.
0: Send your answers in. I've got a lovely one playing next for you. Keep it right here.
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0: Absolutely loving the sound of this one. Yaad Piya Ki Aane Lagi. Incredible vocal flex there. Falguni Pathak. So if you're here on Reload with me, Vish Bhatnagar, absolutely loads of you sending your answers in for today's Untangle the Tangle. Hima, you've got both of the songs bilkul right. Jorg, you've got it right as well. Rohit, both bilkul correct as well. Minu Prabhakar, you got them both right too. Lots and lots of love to you. You're huge excited about the Bake Off. Great British Bake Off. That's kicking off. And Sharfoon, you've got them both right. Abhijit, you've got them both right as well. Absolutely fantastic stuff. And very good afternoon to Chirag. Speaking of Bake Off, you've been baking shortbread today as well. Looks just divine. Thank you very much indeed for sharing that with me. And let me tell you about this. Speaking of television, the brand new game show, India Ke Top 1%, hosted by Anil Kapoor. It's happening every weekend at 8 p.m. on Star Plus and Jio Hotstar. 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See if you recognize these two songs.
1: 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Vish Bhatnagar's Untangle the Tangle.
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0: is beautiful, isn't it? Yeah, Premulia. Of the whole Toro and Shreve Hushard. That one's sitting on our high rotation slot. That upcoming release. Absolutely amazing. The song is just beautiful. Girthi, you have sorted my Untangle the Tangle, and Sumila, you've got it right as well.
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0: What do you make of that? Absolutely loads of you sending your answers in 07424222222. If you think you can untangle my tangle, well, if you think you can do it, you've got to run about 3 minutes before I reveal those two songs. Fantastic songs as well.
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0: 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Sri Lankan rupee this afternoon, 440.42. 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
0: All I'm going to say is Chirag. I want those cookies and I want that shortbread. Aaj abhi isi waqt. Photograph you sent me. I'm going to dunk that into my chai right now.

0: the groove to it, hasn't it? A.B. Dylan with you. So thank you very much, Annie, for all of the answers for today's Untangle the Tangle. The songs were Ye Kya Hua from Tera Mera Pyar. It's got to be one of my faves out of the Shriya Ghoshal collection that we've got. The other one, Banjaye from the film The Silsile. Thank you very much, Annie. Tons of answers. We will do it again, same time, tomorrow. Make sure you're down your black coffee beforehand, yeah?
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0: of Jubinutial and Subarna Tiwari from Dhawan as releasing on Friday. It's going to be spooky. Sure, it's going to be amazing. And a film, of course, starring Sid Malhotra and Tamanna Bhatia. Beautiful song, Samjona. It's going to be a top story. Three more fantastic music on its way.
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3: The top stories this hour. Some breaking news. Four people have died and another person taken to hospital following a house fire on Merseyside. Crews were called out to Bootle just before four this morning to find a semi-detached alight. Investigations are underway. Andy Burnham's expected to say the UK is not on the slide when he meets Donald Trump in New York this afternoon. They'll come face to face at the United Nations General Assembly, where the wars in Ukraine and Iran will be high on the agenda. Opening the session, the head of the UN, Antonio Guterres, stress the need for equality.
4: Peace is more durable when women are at the table. Economies are more dynamic when women have equal opportunity. Societies are more resilient when girls can learn, lead, and live free from fear. And institutions are more effective when power is shared equally.
3: The Liberal Democrats' annual conference is drawing to a close today, with leader Sir Ed Davey giving his keynote speech. A new YouGov poll puts the party in fifth place behind the Greens. INEOS is suspending operations at three chemical plants in Hull. Bosses are blaming high European gas prices, which have made production more expensive than other markets. Piers Morgan's threatened to sue Earl Spencer over claims made in his new book about Princess Diana. It's already prompted Buckingham Palace to say fraternal grief can cloud reason, following suggestions the then Prince Charles sounded elated in a phone call after her death. Our royal correspondent Laura Bundock was at a central London bookshop earlier.
5: It is no surprise that a book like this has provoked a big reaction today. It is, of course, just one person's memory of her story. It is strongly contested by the King, but it is guaranteed to sell copies of the book.
3: And Channing Tatum's denied being behind an anonymous Instagram account posting critical comments about former partner Zoe Kravitz. It's since been deleted. From Sky News, I'm Faye De Silva.
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0: And taking a look at the weather for you this Tuesday afternoon across the capital. We're going to see sunshine throughout the course of the afternoon, and there'll be a little bit of cloud over the evening.

0: But it will remain dry. Highs of 24 degrees Celsius, and overnight temperatures will drop to 15 degrees Celsius. It's going to be mild overnight.
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0: 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I'm Vish Bhatnagar and this is Reload. Keeping you company all the way through until 4 p.m. Let's kick off this hour as we do with a back-to-back.
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0: just dreamy, isn't it? Makbuli Awaz of Arman Malik from Hate Story 4, Badnamia. And before that, you heard Pyar Ki Ek Kahani. Coming from Krish. Playing for you here on Reload with me, Vish Bednagar. If you've just joined me, very good afternoon to you and a big, warm welcome. I'm keeping you company across the capital until 4 p.m.
1: Vish Bednagar.
0: Anji, bilkul. And I'd love to hear from you this afternoon. You can get in touch with me via WhatsApp 07424 222222, and don't forget I'm available on your radio 1458 AM via DAB, Alexa, Google Home, LaikaRadio.com, or on the Leica Radio Player app. Download it right now if you haven't already done so. So this hour is all about fixing Vish Bednagar's Bichara phone. That's what you're going to have to do, and it's happening after the next song. We do it every weekday, so why wouldn't we do it today? Once again, let me remind you of the number, 07424 222222. That works. It's just the ringtone. Got to say very good afternoon to Suniti G. You're listening in right now. Thank you very much indeed for your lovely message. Pleasure to hear from you. Right. Before we go on with the next song, I wanted to tell you a little bit about this. Apparently, restaurants are being shunned as the cost of dining out keeps biting hard. It really does, doesn't it? Well, a new study says nearly two-thirds of people are eating out less often. And three-quarters of those cutting back blame rising prices. I'll tell you what, I was out with my friend a little while ago, and it wasn't a particularly posh restaurant. Just starters, a couple of drinks, and a main meal. Without even looking at the dessert menu, the bill came to just shy of £100. It's unbelievable. Well, a family of four at places like Pizza Express or Wagamama can now easily pass, the £100 mark, which explains why supermarkets are rolling out ever fancier ready meals to recreate that restaurant at home vibe. And why not? We've got to save every penny as well, haven't we? And speaking of saving pennies, I wanted to tell you all about this, because you could do this at home. Yeah. It's all about the Great British Bake Off. It's back. Yeah, Noel Fielding, Alison Hammond, and are basically ringing a giant imaginary bell whilst Paul Hollywood teams up with new judge Nigella Lawson to hand out homework. I can't wait. So Nigella's joining after Prue Leith stepped away, and Prue's already said she's thrilled Nigella gets to experience the bake-off madness. I'm sure it's going to be absolutely spectacular. And I know there's many of you that are excited about the kickoff tonight.
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0: Right, so let's do this one then. Your tasty track of the hour is in the vocals of Vishal Mishra from Indian Police Force. It is just beautiful. Beria Re. Tasty track of the hour, brought to you by Coca Noodles. And after this, you need to help me sort out my phone. Chelly, let's do it.

0: just beautiful, isn't it? Listen to that. Rasp. Vishal Mishra Rasp. It's just awesome, isn't it? Beriyare, that one from Indian Police Force. Absolutely lovely.
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0: Vishwanaga. 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Everything else is in order except the ringtone. But the battery is pretty good on it. The screen's pretty fine. The network provider's all right. I mean, I say all right. The build's a little bit pricey, but you can't do anything about that. You can certainly help me fix the ringtone. It's upside down, inside out, ulta pulta. The phone's tuta puta. All you got to do is take a listen to this chota sa clip. Send your answers in to me via WhatsApp, 07424-222222, if you reckon you can figure this one out.
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0: You're not going to have a clue. I wouldn't have a clue if I didn't already know the answer. Good luck with that one. 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I think you're going to need it. See if you can help me out here.
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0: All right, all the very best with that. I hope you can make something out of it.
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0: And artist of the week until Sunday, the hugely talented Aftab Shiv Dasani. I've got a beautiful one playing next for you, but first, take a listen one more time to this.
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0: 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I've also got a message from the Davling family listening in from Birmingham. You'd like to wish Pradeep and Diane a very happy birthday. So that's all done. Lots and lots of love to you all.
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0: See loving this sound. This one's starting to get a yard. Play you here on Reload Artist of the Week until Sunday of Derbyshire, the Sunny. Absolutely fantastic. And the beautiful vocals of Ilka Yagnik and Udit Narayan. Speaking of which, Udit Narayan will be performing with his son, Aditya Narayan, at the OVO Arena in Wembley on Sunday, 20th of December. You can still get your tickets from Ticketmaster, an AXS exclusive radio partner, Leica Radio Network. Thank you very much indeed to everyone that's trying to help me fix my phone at the moment. Many of you are struggling with it. Nimesh, you've absolutely got it right, so thank you very much indeed. Here, take a listen one more time.
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0: 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Vocals of Ash King. Chup Chup Gay.

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0: 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Nakre. Play you here on Reload with me, Vish Bhatnagar. Thank you very much indeed for everybody that sent in all of your answers for today. Fix My Phone. Only a handful of you got it right. It's quite a difficult one. Great song, but a difficult short outside clip. But the answer was, Bas Ek Sanam Chahiye. And that's right from the film Aashiqui. Yeah, of course. Yeah. So good. We'll do it again, same time tomorrow. Absolutely fantastic.
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0: आशिकी। फिर बोलिए एक सनम चाहिए आशिकी के लिए। Vocals of Kumar Sanu and Radha Podwar. And that is it for me. Thank you very much indeed for your hospitality and the pleasure of your company. I've been Vish Bhatnagar. And this has been Reload. You can catch me back on the radio tomorrow from 1 p.m. Raj Patton up next on Drive, keeping you company until 7 p.m. across Greater London and the Midlands. And you've got Kajal on Like a Golden for Sandy Shah until 7 p.m. as well. Have a fab one.
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3: The top stories this hour. Four people have died in a house fire near Liverpool. More than 30 firefighters were called out to Bootle early this morning to find the semi-detached home well alight. A fifth person outside the property was taken to hospital with burns. Merseyside's chief fire officer is Nick Searle.
4: During the course of the search of the property, firefighters discovered four casualties showing no signs of life, and it's now been confirmed that all four have tragically lost their lives. There will now be a full joint investigation with Merseyside Fire and Rescue Service and Merseyside Police into the cause of the fire.
3: Former Radio 1 DJ Tim Westwood's been charged with two extra offences dating back to 1991 and 2004. The 68-year-old's now accused of 17 sexual offences. Earl Spencer's apologised to Piers Morgan over inaccuracies in his memoir about Princess Diana. Her brothers admitted he was wrong to claim the broadcaster was editor of the Daily Mirror 2 years before he actually joined the paper. Mr Morgan had threatened legal action. Sir Ed Davies likened artificial intelligence to the development of nuclear weapons, saying the warning it could kill us all is not science fiction. During his keynote speech closing the Lib Dem conference, he's called for a global treaty to press pause on superintelligent AI. He's also condemned the far-right threats.
5: This is a far-right movement that's given oxygen and heat and fuel by politicians and parties who claim to be serious contenders to lead our country. Cynical politicians like Nigel Farage.
3: Wars in Ukraine and Iran will be high on the agenda when Andy Burnham and Donald Trump meet at the UN later. Its Secretary General's called for a world built on interdependence in his final address to the General Assembly of World Leaders. And England fast bowler Mark Woods says he's been overwhelmed by messages of support. He's announced his retirement from international cricket. From Sky News, I'm Fader Silver.
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6: Well, checking the weather then for your Tuesday, with the way things stand right now, we're going to be getting temperatures down to about 15 degrees Celsius in London. Tomorrow, 23 degrees Celsius, and in the Midlands tonight, dropping down to 15. Tomorrow, 19 degrees Celsius.
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6: Hello, gorgeous. 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All about your feel-good tracks here on Leica Radio, broadcasting in Greater London and, of course, the Midlands, including our new area, Birmingham, as well. So lots of musty, as always, here on Drive, sponsored by Pepe's Puri Puri. And, of course, my thanks to Vish Bhatnagar, also to Bally Brumba. They're both back tomorrow at 1. Let's do Drive.
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1: Patton. What a track. That's a murder. Playing Yeah Like a Radio and Kahona Kahom. And prior to that, you had Durandar and Gerawa. Like a Radio, 4:14, Tuesday, July the 22nd of September. How are you feeling? You're right. Got all the latest on the way for you. There's lots of newsy bits that are going on. Of course, the Lib Dems have just closed their conference today. I'll be telling you exactly what's been going on there. There's also lots of news about Donald Trump as well. Lots of news. I mean, with one side, you got the media boycotting him, and he's also going against some of the media companies as well. So there seems to be a lot being said on that particular story. So all the updates coming on that, and also Earl Spencer's book has come out as well. So we're hearing about that. Keep it right here on Like Radio, right? It seems to be a fair bit. By the way, Earl Spencer has apologised to Piers Morgan over the error in the book about Princess Diana. So it looks like there's a bit of an error and there's an apology already come out, and the book's only come out today. I've got to admit one thing. I've actually ordered the book myself. Reading it as a bedtime story. I mean, I tell you what it was. It was my dad, actually. My dad wanted to read it. So I thought, okay, we'll share it. You can read it, and then I'll read it later after he's done with it. But yeah, hearing lots about it, and the book already is number one on some of the platforms. So let's see how it does over the next few days. But away from that, there's also lots of showbiz news as well. I'll be telling you about what's going on with Ajay Devgan's new film. It's an upcoming horror film that's been announced today with Rohit Jagraj. There's also news about Star Plus as well. Of course, their show India, your top 1%, is doing pretty well as well. So keep it there. I'll tell you about that right now. Let's do this.
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0: I think that is Edgy, Dharak Dharak Jai, Rahat Fadh Ali Khan, striking his stuff there. Absolutely amazing, isn't it? Raj Baden. Oh, such a good track. Sunith, you loved it as well. I'm so glad you did. And also lots of love to my lovely Shafu. Hello. Are you doing gorgeous? Uzma, hi to you. Love this one as well from Makal Yug. I'm so glad you do. Sham, hi. Afternoon to you. Guess who? TikTok and Gargiana, you're tuned in as well. Sending you lots of love and you're loving the start of the show. I'm so glad you are. Keep on listening. That's the kind of musty we have here on a driver. We're going to have lots of musty between now and seven. That is guaranteed. Well, moving on then. It's time for this.
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0: I'm a Filmy Scramble today. The following letters, all you got to do is tell me which film title you can make with these letters. Don't forget, today I've got another one, which is a short film title. So I've added two extra letters in there. Right. So today I've got for you ADI UK NY. So ADI UK N for November, Y. That spells which film title. If you're not getting in touch right now on the studio WhatsApp number, once again, ADI UK NY. Here's my number.
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0: 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To your Raja, as always. I got a classic up next, all right? It's absolutely amazing. So good. From the film Aradhana. Playing in a minute.
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3: This is Martin. Your travel, the A312 Church Road and Mandeville Road, busy from the White Hart roundabout to the Target roundabout and on to Northolt Station. The A4020 Uxbridge Road, heavy between the A312 The Parkway and the Southern Park. The A406 North Circular Road, slowing in both directions with the Hanger Line to RA today, and it's slow on the A3 West Hill Northbound between Tibbetts Corner and Upper Richmond Road. Congestion on the A316 Chertsey Road westbound, head from Twickenham Bridge to Hospital Bridge Road roundabout to the Tube, and minor delays on the central line between Leytonstone and Epping, between Leytonstone and Hainault, between North Acton and West Ruislip, and between North Acton and Neil and Broadway. That's down to cancellations. That's your latest traffic and travel.
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0: Really good song. Don't forget, Moose like that on our sister service, Like a Gold, which is London's number one Asian retro music station. You catch that in London on 10:35 a.m. Also on DAB Digital Radio, and also on likeagold.com, and also on the Like a Radio mobile app. All right, so do download the Like Radio mobile app, because there's so much on there. 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Also, Suniti High, you've heard of track number one. You want to have a Toba Toba. Also, Sham, you got the answer right. Yeah, baby, you got the answer right. And you voted for track number two, Raksha. Raksha, where you been? Do you know, it's so crazy. I was just thinking about you earlier today. I was like, ah, Raksha used to message me about 4:05 every day. It's so nice to hear from you. How you doing? We shall let's play some funky music. Missed you guys. Yeah, I missed you as well, Raksha. Hope you're doing well. Sending you here, sign up here as always. And also, Priya, I've got your message. Thanks very much for your lovely words. And keep on listening.
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0: it's so good, isn't it? Thorn Milligear playing Yeah Like Radio. Chubby Naughty Out with Dilsey Kumar. I don't know if you've been watching Big Boss yesterday. I was catching up on Sunday night's episode because I was out on Sunday watching the Diljit Dosanjh concert. So I finally caught up on it. And I can't believe everyone's ganging up on Ghazi. And the only one that was kind of all right with Ghazi was Mahi Vij. But I mean, it's not like a major crime that he committed. I mean, to have so many of the housemates against him was absolutely ludicrous. I was like, leave the guy alone. All right, you know what? It wasn't as funny as he'd wanted it to be, but he didn't commit any big crime, did he? So anyway, that was quite hilarious. And then there's a lot of the housemates that had fallen out with him. But I think now they're all back on talking terms. So let's see Aage Kya Hota Hai. And also Aman, I think Aman seems to be having some kind of crib also with Love. Is it Love? It's Love, right? So there's quite a few of the housemates at the moment that seem to be bickering over the things. But talk about bickering, if you're watching Big Brother at the moment, that's the ITV and the British version. Oh man, it's probably the best season ever, you know that? That's how good it is. The last few days have been brilliant, but yesterday Jedward was just hilarious, honestly. Can't believe they stirred so much to create the house, well, to change the house dynamics completely. And there's all sorts of war of words being said. But do check it out. If you've not seen it, it's on ITV2. Every night at 9 p.m. So that's really good as well. Away from that, there's also some other bits to share with you as well, because Ajay Devgan, his upcoming horror film with Rohit Jagraj has been titled Surya Sparsh. Right? So Surya Sparsh is the title. And also sad news from earlier today, Rani Mukherjee's mother, Krishna Mukherjee, passed away at the age of 75. So that's also making the headlines today. And Yash Raj Films, of course, her marital home, have confirmed the news and also have requested a privacy as well. So there you go. That is making the headlines right now. Well, away from that, don't forget this weekend, it is all about Diwali Story that's taking place. That is on Sunday night. It is happening at Ova Arena, Wembley. It's going to be absolutely amazing. You know, that brought to you by Sunathan Events and, of course, Leica Radio being the exclusive radio partner of that. And another reminder on my Filmy Scramble. Today, the letters are as follows. ADIUKNY. So ADIUKNY spells which film title? If you don't get in touch right now, there's two extra letters thrown in there for good old measure. Get in touch. Am I Choice Active?
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0: Choice Active, track one, Toba Toba. And track two, Dilak Diklaja. For the film, Aksar. As always, up to you to get voting. And I'll be back in a minute.
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0: It is a Jeff Delacroix, You're Like a Radio, Arijit Singh, Gaza. I really like this track. It's got that kind of feel-good factor to it. Play it every day. I do like these uplifting numbers. And still going to play you that new song that's playing in high rotation today as well. From the brand new Raju Productions film. Talking about Yeprim Molia. Really good song that. And another new song that I premiered yesterday on my show. Taken from the new film The Vun. I've got to say, we like it. And we've done a little dance thing to it as well. To Tumuk Tumuk. Which you'll see on our socials later on. 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
2: This is Martin with your travel. The A312 Church Road and Mandeville Road still slowing from the White Hart roundabout to the Target roundabout and on to Northolt Station. A4020 Uxbridge Road heavy between the Parkway and Southall Park. Landrow Grove partially blocked. It's due to a broken down vehicle around Lansdowne Walk. Traffic slowing in the area. Take care if you're headed that way. The A406 North Circular Road slowing both ways in towards the Hangar Lane gyratory. To the Tube and minor delays on the central line between Leytonstone and Epping, between Leytonstone and Hainault, between North Acton and West Ruislip, and between North Acton and Ealing Broadway. And that's due to cancellations. And that's your latest traffic and travel.
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0: choice at the winning song. Also, got to say a hi to Brona. Hi, Brona. Got your message here on my Instagram. Thank you very much for your lovely words. Keep on listening to your favourite Laika radio. Also, Ishan Kathar, by the way, he is going to be paired with Sini Shetty and also Gurfatha Frizada for a love triangle in the Royals of Season 2. We know that Bhumi Pednekar was in the first one. She got a lot of flack in that one, didn't she? So Ishan definitely has two new companions in the second season of The Royals, which will be on Netflix sometime next year. Also, the answer for my Filmy Scramble today was Dunkey. Dunkey was the answer that I was looking for. Well done to you all.
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3: The top stories this hour. Some breaking news. Two men have been arrested over a suspected terrorist plot to target the Jewish community in the Manchester area. They were detained on Sunday. Police say there's no ongoing threat to the public. Four people have died in a house fire near Liverpool. A fifth person found outside the semi-detached in Bootle was taken to hospital with burns. Piers Morgan still planning to sue Earl Spencer despite the author apologising over factual errors in his memoir about Princess Diana. He claimed the broadcaster was in charge of the Daily Mirror 2 years before he actually joined and was responsible for publishing photos of his sister at the gym. Our royal correspondent Laura Bundock's been reading Earl Spencer's statements.
4: As a historian, accuracy, the statement says, is important to Earl Spencer. He therefore wishes to clarify that his assumption was incorrect. Earl Spencer apologises to Mr. Morgan for this error.
3: Donald Trump's told world leaders Iran will make a deal after the midterm elections in November. The US president also says it's been a great honor to finish 8 wars since he came back into office. Speaking to the UN General Assembly, he claimed another one could soon end.
5: We're working very closely with the leaders of Russia and Ukraine, and we will get that one done. It's going to happen, I think, more quickly than people understand. They've had it. 25,000 young people, mostly soldiers, a month are dying.
3: Sir Ed Davies pledged to raise the income tax threshold if the Lib Dems get into power, but it looks like he'll have his work cut out, with his party slumping to fifth in a new poll behind the Greens. And Sir Sean Connery's family have announced plans to open a major filmmaking centre in Edinburgh. It will be dedicated to developing the next generation of Scottish screen talent. From Sky News, I'm Faye De Silva.
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0: Well, checking the weather, first of all, in London, dropping down to about 15 degrees Celsius tonight. Tomorrow in London, about 24 degrees Celsius, a little bit on the cloudy side. And in the Midlands tonight, dropping down to 15, tomorrow 19 degrees Celsius.
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0: Hello, gorgeous Tuesday drive it is. It's just after 5 o'clock. How you doing? You feeling good? Gonna make you feel even better over the next couple of hours or so. And of course, my lyrical miracle on the way for you in this hour of the show. But first, let's kick it off with the brand new track that we absolutely love. And it's on High Rotation. Shreya Ghoshal, Nihal Tharu. It's Ye Prem Moliya.
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1: Laika.

0: enjoying this stuff there. From the film The Fizzer from 2000, would you believe it? It's like 26 years old, that movie. Crazy, isn't it? Raj Badden. I was talking to someone earlier, and they're telling me how this year has flown by. Actually, you know, it has. Think about it, we're already like at the end of September now, stepping into October, and then I'm sure very, very soon we'll be celebrating the new year and welcoming 2027. It's absolutely balmy, isn't it? What's happening with the world, eh? Absolutely crazy. And don't forget also, for New Year's, we're doing something very special in Leicester. It's going to be a massive event that we are doing, and that is going to be something that we're presenting to you. All the details will be revealed very, very soon. But yes, it is going to be Like Already Presents, a very special event for our Midlands audience, all right? So as we've just launched Midlands wide, we are doing something very, very good for you. Well, away from that, there's also lots and lots of news about Earl Spencer's much-anticipated book, Swan Song, Diana, My Sister, has been released today, and it's triggered a big reaction. The Earl has responded to the former newspaper editor who threatened to sue over claims in the book that is there right now. So Earl Spencer has apologised to Piers Morgan over this Diana book error, as it's been called, right? So anyway, we'll keep posting on that because that is making the headlines. There's also lots of other showbiz news as well. Sad news about Rani Mukherjee's mother. She's passed away at the age of 75 today. There's also news about Ajay Devgan. He's doing a new horror film. I think everyone's jumping on this horror kind of thing. I mean, you got the film The One that releases this weekend. So everyone seems to be jumping on the supernatural horror thriller kind of flex. So yeah, Ajay Devgan, he's got a new film with Rohit Jagraj, which will be releasing next year sometime, but it's called Surya Spursh. That is what the movie is called. There's also a horror type thriller movie. Rajkumar Ra and Pratibha Ranta will be headlining for Dharma Productions. It's called Vishkanya. That is also making the headlines. Like I said, lots and lots of newsy bits will keep you posted here on Leica Radio. Also, a vending machine full of chargers, toothbrushes and nail files has suddenly appeared at Liverpool Lime Street Station. Basically, a rescue box for forgetful students. It's even got headphones, slippers and notebooks. 83% said they arrived at their halls only to realise they'd left something essential at home. So that means loads will end up buying replacement stuffs, and this vending machine is definitely going to come handy. I don't think just students, I think anyone will definitely use that machine. I think it's really good to have backup chargers, even toothbrushes. And a nail file. I'm not sure about nail files, really? Okay. I'm a big fan of that nail file thing. I don't like that noise. See, vile. Anyway, there's lots happening in Big Brother, lots happening in Big Boss. If you're not watching it, do check it out, all right? Lots of drama being created. I mean, Big Boss, there was two nominations. Young and... Who was it? Young and... Isha. The ex-wife of Badshah. She's also up as well. We'll keep posted here on Leica Radio. But things are definitely kind of heating up in the Big Brother and also Big Boss houses.
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0: Also, our Prime Minister Andy Burnham is meeting Donald Trump for the first time since he became Prime Minister. So just keep a close eye on that because we'll be getting updates on this whole Burnham meeting a Trump. It's going to be a big, big mulaqat. Keep right here on Like a Radio. Let's do this.
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0: got my lyrical miracle on the way for you. Gotta say hi also to my lovely Syra. Syra, hello. Lots of love from me to you. And you said, just saw the Laika Boys at Tumka reel. You put a smile on my face. So glad we did. I know, complete jaloos they do of us. But another partana. Raj Badder. The things we gotta do for work, eh? Also, sending you lots of love, by the way, Syra. Yeah, I'm thinking about you. Aarti, hi to you. Lots of love. Oh, man, you just come back from the Maldives, and you were one of our competition winners to the Maldives. And he sent me these pictures. They look amazing. Just reminds me of my trip in the Maldives as well. Wajad, hi to you. Yorg, hi to you. So I played Yepre Moli, and he said, Raj, thank you for playing it. Listen to the song at least 20 times. And do you know what does Moli mean? Well, I was just checking with ChatGPT, and it told me that Yepre Moli is I have bought this love. But I don't think it's bought this love. How can he buy love? Unless I don't think Raji Productions would be doing a film on buying love. That was like Jedi, wasn't it? Jedi was that kind of film. I don't think Raji Productions. But anyway, it's either embracing love or earn this love at a price, blah, blah, blah. So it's all to do with that. When the film comes out in the next few weeks, all right? So watch your space for that. Right, time for today's Lyrical Miracle.
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0: So today's Lyrical Miracle is quite an interesting one. I don't think I've done it before, actually. So today, I've got for you the following words. Jab Jab Bajai Mohan Moraliya. So Jab Jab Bajai Mohan Moraliya. Are the lyrics from which song? Now, if you can't get it, I will give you a bit of a clue, right? But that is today's Lyrical Miracle. Jab Jab Bajai Mohan Moraliya. If you know, get in touch. My number is...
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3: This is Martin with your travel. The A312 Church Road and Mandeville Road slowing from the White Hart roundabout to the Target roundabout and on to Northwood Station. A406 North Circular Road slowing both ways as you head in towards the Hangar Lane today. It's slowing on the A40 Western Avenue westbound before Gypsy Corner. Ladbroke Grove still partially blocked around Lansdowne Walk. It's due to a broken down vehicle. Traffic slowing in the area. Still slowing on the A3 West Hill northbound between Tibbetts Corner and Upper Richmond Road. To the Tube, and minor delays on the District Line this evening between Earls Court and Richmond, and between Earls Court and Ealing Broadway. It's due to a faulty train at Stepney Green. That's your latest traffic and travel.
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0: It is Criminal, isn't it? What a track, Akon, playing on like a radio. Don't forget also, this weekend is All Eyes on Sanjay Kapoor and Avtaaj of the Sunny. They're going to be in Leicester. It's going to be huge. 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
0: 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This is episode number 34, hosted by Deep Raja. It is Modern Harassment. Deep Raja talks to Sangeeta Pandey of IIW and Gayathri Shenoy, the principal business analyst, about modern harassment. 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

0: Right here, like radio, again, Diljit Dosanjh. Can't hide away from him, can you? Legend. Music Bead, that's all that kind of. Right, quick reminder on my lyrical miracle. Jab Jab Bajai Mohan Moraliya. What song comes to mind when I say Jab Jab Bajai Mohan Moraliya? Do you know what? You guys are so clever. There's me thinking about giving you a clue, but Bar Me Jai Mera Clue, yeah? You don't need any clues, do you? Clever clubs. Thank you very much to all of you that have been taking part in my lyrical miracle. Right, 5:42, back in a minute.
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0: Mera Mahi, Arshit Singh. With Shahrukh Khan in that. Gotta give Shahrukh Khan, right? I think he still looks absolutely amazing. And not just that, but also he's got some great movies. After the Bad Zob Bollywood, of course, his son that he did, I think was just incredible. And now it's all eyes on King. So looking forward to that at the end of the year.
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3: This is Martin with your travel. It's queuing on the A312, the partway southbound, before you get to the M4 Junction 3 this evening. A312 Church Road and Mandeville Road, slowing from the White Hart roundabout to the Target roundabout, and then on to Northolt Station. The A406 North Circular Road, still slowing both ways at the Hangar Lane Gyratory, and the A40 Western Avenue slowing westbound before Gypsy Corner. Ladbroke Grove partially blocked around Lansdowne Walk. It's due to a broken down vehicle, traffic slowing in the area. To the Tube and minor delays on the District Line this evening between Earls Court and Richmond, and between Earls Court and Ealing Broadway, it's due to faulty train at Stepney Green. That's your latest traffic and travel.
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2: The top stories this hour. Police have thwarted an imminent suspected terror plot to target the Jewish community in Manchester. Two men have been arrested. Nick Qureshi reports.
3: The suspects in their 30s were detained in central Manchester on Sunday, just ahead of Yom Kippur, the holiest day in Judaism. They're now in London, where they can be held for 7 days. Counter-terror police say the arrests are part of a lengthy investigation. The Community Security Trust, which monitors anti-Semitism in the UK, has described the suspected plot as utterly chilling. It comes close to the anniversary of the terror attack at Manchester's Heaton Park Synagogue on Yom Kippur, where two Jewish worshippers were killed.
2: Four people have died and another person taken to hospital following a house fire on Merseyside. Crews were called out to Bootle just before four this morning to find a semi-detached alight. Piers Morgan's pressing ahead with suing Earl Spencer for what he's calling inaccuracies in his new memoir about Princess Diana. Her brothers apologised to the broadcaster for claiming he was the Daily Mirror's editor 2 years before he joined the paper. In Swan Song, that's out today, he'd suggested Mr. Morgan was responsible for publishing non-consensual photos of his sister at a gym.
4: I accept the apology, but just to be clear, what he published was a defamatory lie and an egregious one over several pages of his book. And there is no indication at the moment from Earl Spencer that he's withdrawing the book or pulping that edition.
2: The Lib Dem leaders closed his party conference with the promise of tax cuts paid for by a better relationship with Europe. Sir Ed Davey also hit out at far-right politicians. INEOS is pausing production at three chemical plants in Hull, billionaire boss Sir Jim Ratcliffe's blaming higher gas prices. And a record prize fund of almost £3 million has been announced for the 2028 European Athletics Championships. The event will be held in Poland. From Sky News, I'm Fade Silva.
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5: Right, checking what the weather is saying for you. Tuesday, first of all, in London, 15 degrees Celsius tonight, partly cloudy and light winds. Tomorrow, 24 degrees Celsius. And in the Midlands tonight, dropping down to 15 degrees. And tomorrow, 19 degrees Celsius.
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5: Hello, gorgeous. How are you doing? You're on your Tuesday drive. I've still got my Lyrical Miracle tracks played for you, which I will do within the next 20 minutes or so. That is coming up for you, and everyone got it right. I can't believe how many correct answers I've received for that. That's when I thought it was really difficult. But I think you like a challenge, right? But let's go back to back. I've got The Van and this one, Bala Pichkani. Evening.
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1: समझो ना। Playing here like a match pattern, taken from the film The Van that releases this weekend. It stars in Dhamlo Thoron Sathamun Nabatia. Salman Khan actually took a liking to the Manna's voice. Did you see on Big Boss over the weekend? I thought you got a very nice voice. Hello? Over her voice. Anyway, it's yours truly, Badge Badden here on Drive. Lots going on, of course. By the way, if you've seen our post on our socials, on our Instagram, you'll see that the boys, that's myself, Deep Raja, Vishwanagar, and also Bali Brumban, all of us did the Tumka song, right? So, as you know, the new song that released yesterday, I played it earlier on my show as well. There's a trending kind of, moves to that. There's a few kind of moves that have gone viral. So then why don't we jump on that? That's exactly what we did. I'm not sure anyone could do the tumka properly, but yeah. I'd love to know your views on that. And do comment on our post as well. It's on Leica Radio's Instagram. Away from that, I don't know if you've been watching EastEnders. If you follow EastEnders on their Instagram, they posted something which was a bit of a spoiler. So we know that Priya, her character, is being phased out. And we saw lots of drama on that yesterday, last night's episode, before the doo-doo-doo. We now got to know that the actress who plays her, Sophie, is pregnant in real life. So that was her... tonight's going to be her last episode on there. I think she's been an alright character, actually. Sophie is saying bye-bye to EastEnders because she's pregnant in real life. But they showed this kind of thing on EastEnders, some BTS stuff. They kind of revealed that she's signed off from EastEnders. Anyway, the other thing is Big Brother, do check it out. I mean, I keep talking about it, but it's just so, so good. I mean, if you like your reality TV shows, any trashy, absolutely Big Brother reality TV shows, then this one's for you. But this is Big Brother in a good way. So do check it out. It's Jedwa just causing such a storm in it. There's so much juggernaut. It is absolutely unbelievable. Away from that, there's also our launch in Bradford and Leeds. The amount of love we're getting in Bradford and Leeds. Hi to everyone that is tuning in via our Leica Radio mobile app, but also on DAB Digital Radio. If you're in Bradford, Huddersfield or Leeds, you can listen to Leica Radio right now there. And also in Birmingham, Full Scale DAB. I was driving around the other day and I was listening to Leica Radio in Birmingham. I was like, oh, this is impressive. I was like, well done to Leica. I mean, I was saying it as a listener, right? Anyway, lots more feel-good tracks on the way for you. I've also got my sequencer, and I've also got my song from Hamsat Sathe to play for you as well, which is my Lyrical Miracle track from the last hour. But first, Arijit Singh's here.
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0: It's time for my sequencer. So my sequencer today are the following numbers. Just tell me what number follows after this. All right, so today I've got for you 2, 5, 13, 35, 97, 275. It feels like I'm giving the lottery numbers out, but no lottery here. So 2, 5, 13, 35, 97, 275, and then what? If you know, get in touch right now on the studio WhatsApp number. As a 25 13 35 97 275, and then what? If you know, get in touch. My number is
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0: So once again, 25 13 35 97 275, and then what? 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

0: Love this track. Legend Milky saying good day, cha. Good day, the Tiga. So good, isn't it? So relatable as well at the same time. 6:25, back in a minute. Traffic and travel now.
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3: This is Martin with your travel. Delays this evening on the M4 as you head onto the elevated section eastbound from Junction 3 Hayes to Junction 2 Brentford. It's queuing on the A312 the partway southbound before the M4 Junction 3. Church Road, Mandeville Road slow from the White Hart roundabout to the Target roundabout and then on to Northwood Station. A406 North Circular Road slow both ways at the Hangar Lane Gyratory. Ladbroke Grove partially blocked around Lansdowne Walk. It's due to a broken down vehicle. Traffic slowing in the area. To the Tube and minor delays on the central line between Leytonstone and Epping, between Leytonstone and Hainault, between North Acton and West Ruislip, and between North Acton and Ealing Broadway, and that's down to cancellations. And that's your latest traffic and travel.
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0: I think that is Maya Yashoda taken from the film Hum Saath Saath. By the way, this film is also streaming on Jio Hotstar, so do check it out. Lots and lots of entertainment on Jio Hotstar, not just on television, on Star Plus and Colors, but also on Jio Hotstar as well. By 6:38, this one's good.
1: 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That's a Malabar promise.
0: Davisha Mishra and also Thorsi Gamad. But a quick reminder also on my sequencer today, the numbers are 2, 5, 13, 35, 97, 275, and then what? If you know what it is, the last number in that, get in touch and let me know my studio WhatsApp number. In the meantime, let me know what kind of PR you like. Do you like the fake wala PR or the sacha wala PR? This one for you. 6:38, Tuesday evening. Hello.
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0: I think that's Mary Deshke Kamal playing on Like a Radio. Mazda gets on to Kajal, who's listening on Like a Gold, and also covering for Sandy Shah on Gold Drive. What a track it is. Another feel-good number here on Like a Radio.
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0: Right, that's it from me. I'm off out of here. The answer today was 793. All right, so it's 25, 13, 35, 97, 275, and 793. And that's it from me. I'll be back tomorrow at 4 o'clock. Yeah, Like Already Great to London, Like Already Midlands. Don't forget, after 7 o'clock on Like a Radio, we have our very own Radio Wally with her Tuesday edition of the roller coaster. And on Like a Gold and Like a Radio Grace of Manchester, Anita Nasi, that legend, is about to go live with The Big Show. Have a lovely one. See you tomorrow. Bye.
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1: Traffic and travel.
4: This is Martin with your travel. Still got delays on the M4 onto the elevated section eastbound as you head from Junction 3 Hayes to Junction 2 Brentford. It's queuing on the A312 the partway southbound before the M4 Junction 3. A312 Church Road and Mandeville Road slowing from the White Hart roundabout to the Target roundabout and then on to Northolt Station. The A406 North Circular Road slowing southbound at the Hanger Lane Gyratory. On Ladbroke Grove around Lansdowne Walk, an earlier broken down vehicle has been cleared. Finally, to the Tube and minor delays on the central line between Leytonstone and Epping, between Leytonstone and Hainault, between North Acton and West Ruislip, and between North Acton and England Broadway due to cancellations. And that's your latest traffic and travel.
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2: The top stories this hour. A woman and three children have died in a house fire near Liverpool.

0: ahead of Yom Kippur, Judaism's holiest day. Andy Burnham and the US president appear to have hit it off during their first face-to-face meeting.
1: So it's been great to be with you and the team. We really, really appreciate it.
2: I think he's a natural business person. We've had a lot of discussions. Even before this meeting, we've spoken to each other numerous times on the phone. Yeah, I think so. He gets it. He understands what he has to do.
0: The Prime Minister says he and Donald Trump established a good connection and the relationship with the US matters to the UK. Trade, the Middle East, immigration and the Falklands were among the issues discussed on the fringes on the UN General Assembly in New York. Former Radio 1 DJ Tim Westwood's been charged with two extra offences dating back to 1991 and 2004. He's now accused of 17 sexual offences, including rape. Piers Morgan says he still intends to sue Charles Spencer despite an apology for an error in his memoir about his sister. The Earl claimed the journalist edited the Daily Mirror when it published intrusive pictures of Princess Diana. And pet owners will be able to see clear pricing at vets across the UK by the end of the year. It's part of changes to make costs more transparent brought in by the competition regulator. From Sky News, I'm Fada Silver.
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4: 2 minutes past seven. Good evening. You're tuned into Leica. Let's look at that weather for you. Bit of a cloudy one this evening, but a nice dry weather across the region. Plenty of that dry spell lingering across the region overnight. A really cool one tonight, especially in the rural areas. Minimum of 8 degrees. So go ahead, baby. Crack open your khidkiyan tonight.
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4: Big shouts going out to Raj. 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The roller coaster's in the house. Let's get you rocking and a rolling. Shaking and a grooving. Kicking off is Styles here with two big tracks. Let's go back to back, baby. It's the roller coaster.
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0: Such a beautiful track, isn't it? I love this one. The lyrics. This one's going out to all the male folk listening, okay? This is what you should be singing to your fiancés stroke wives. But only if it's their choice, because, you know, it's all about independent ladies. We don't want to take away the feminine powers. But it's nice to know that everything belongs to us. Just tell us that, okay? Like, gents, let me tell you a little secret with the ladies, right? Just let them have it. And then let them decide whether they want to say, I mean, if they say yeah, you might be in a bit of a hot water, but it's a risk worth taking. 11 minutes past seven, good evening. Tunes in to Laika, whether you're joining me tonight in Greater London or the Midlands, 1458 AM, DAB, Alexa, Google Home, LaikaRadio.com, the Laika Radio mobile app, Manchester, Bradford, Leeds, West Yorkshire. How you doing? Get those messages across. Let me know you're part of the party tonight. I know, before you start moaning, it is a bit dull, but we are technically mid of September now, so we're not too far from, you know, the winter period. We didn't really have a massive autumn. We had plenty of heat weeks, so don't complain if it's getting a little bit on the cloudy side. As long as it doesn't rain, that's it. That's the manifestation. We don't want it to barish, but if it does, it's okay. We'll celebrate it. Get those messages across.
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0: such a big one, isn't it? Ajla, ni Ajla. This is never going to get old. Like, ever. In fact, it was so good that Bollywood have got their own version. Like I always say, you can't beat an OG. Sometimes, purane gaane ke saath pange nahi lene chahiye. Sham, lots of love going out to you. Happy Wednesday. Chirag, always a pleasure to hear from you. Thank you for your beautiful message.
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1: 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Thank you, Rishi, for your beautiful, kind words. I do agree. Mera jadoo jab chhata hai. 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Heaven, lots and lots of love going out to you. 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What a classic. Aasha Ji Ki Awaaz. The movie was Loot Mari. It absolutely was. 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It's all happening this Sunday at the OVO Wembley Arena. 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
1: It's a very interesting one. Episode number 34, hosted by our very own Deep Raja, who sits down with Sangeeta of Gayatri Shenoy, principal business analyst. And it's a conversation all about modern harassment. Now, they're talking about modern harassment, not just in the workplace or at home, but across life. When should you speak up? When should you not? And how should you manage those really difficult conversations? 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

0: 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Sunny Lee on the vocals. And having seen her do this live on stage, just a different vibe. Two beautiful tracks there for you back to back. 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

0: such a beautiful one, isn't it? King and Queen of the 90s, Alka G aur Kumar Da ki awaaz. Getting you ready there for 90s at night, which is coming up. Needy, lots of love going out to you saying, yes, princess. What a song. This is why you are our princess of the 90s. You are too kind.
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0: I'm getting lots of love going out to you saying, hey, hey. Radio Valley, can I just say, meeting you on Saturday was such a pleasure. I can't believe how funny you are in real life. Okay, what's that supposed to mean? Do you think this is all fake on radio? But thank you. I see the compliment in that, and thank you very much for it. More hit. This one's going out for you. I know you asked for it.

0: a big track, isn't it? Wyatt saying, oh my God, Radio Wiley. No, I meant that exactly what you are on radio is exactly what you are in real life. And I'm so happy that you gave me so much time a day. Making those videos with you was absolutely the highlight of the weekend. That's so sweet. Siobhan, lots of love to you as well.
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0: Such a beautiful track, isn't it? Aditya, lots of love going out to you saying, Radio Ali, what a beautiful track. But they need to change the lyrics so it's more fitting to you, because this one's about Irani. Do you know what? Top of the class for you for that one. Let's squeeze in one last big chat, because we need to see what's happening around the globe.
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2: The top stories this hour. Police have thwarted an imminent suspected terror plot to target the Jewish community in Manchester. Two men have been arrested, Nick Qureshi reports.
3: The suspects in their 30s were detained in central Manchester on Sunday, just ahead of Yom Kippur, the holiest day in Judaism. They're now in London, where they can be held for 7 days. Counter-terror police say the arrests are part of a lengthy investigation. The Community Security Trust, which monitors anti-Semitism in the UK, has described the suspected plot as utterly chilling. It comes close to the anniversary of the terror attack at Manchester's Heaton Park Synagogue on Yom Kippur, where two Jewish worshippers were killed.
2: A woman and three children have died in a house fire near Liverpool. Another person outside the property in Bootle was taken to hospital following the blaze early this morning. Donald Trump claims relations in Liverpool. Another person outside the property in Bootle was

0: version of events. She's somebody that impacted the whole world with her charitable work, her philanthropy, and she spent so much time looking at people that were disadvantaged, and she did it with such conviction.
1: And Manchester City have come from 2-0 down to draw 2-2 with Bayern Munich in their first match of this season's Women's Champions League. Carlotta Vamsa scored a late equaliser for City. From Sky News, I'm Faye De Silva.
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3: 2 minutes past eight. Good evening. You're tuned into Leica. Looking at that weather for you now. Bit of a cloudy but dry evening ahead of us, and remaining plenty of clear spells overnight, lingering away a little bit of mist and fog in the early hours, but generally a cool night tonight with a minimum of 8 degrees across the region. And go ahead, baby, crack open your kirkia tonight.
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0: song, what a tune. Taking you back to 1993 with this one. Kavita Krishnamurthy ki awaaz. I cannot wait for her event coming up. Of course, exclusive radio partners of Governor Like Radio Network. And before this, we had a track that I have to sometimes play and educate you guys about, okay? Jorga Gulam, no such thing. Maybe existed back in the 90s or, you know, even maybe the early 2000s. Nowadays, it's called Equality. There is no such thing as Jorga Gulam. Mitesh, lots of love going out to you saying, Radio Wally, I love the fact that you play that track and you fully own it. Absolutely. I've always said this. There is no such thing as Jorga Gulam. And if somebody says it to you, send them my way. I will happily invite them into my Gyan Kapat Shala.
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0: It's obviously a roller coaster. We're going to pick up the pace with this one. Dalera Paji. Of course, definitely made big marks and big waves in the 90s. Alka Ji ki awaaz ke saath. Pooja, lots of love.

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0: such a beautiful track, isn't it? 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

0: much love coming in for these tracks. So many saying, oh my God, Radio Ali, kya gana baja diya? It's enough, yara hai. Believe it or not, this is from the movie Muqabla. And Sonu Nigam ne awaaz ko chhedi hai Anuradha Podwal ke saath. And kya hi gana hai? What a beautiful number of the 90s.
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0: taking you back to 1997 from the movie Sun Up. Yeah. Oh, come in there. Such a beautiful track, isn't it? Absolutely love this one. Emma, lots of love going out to you, saying very well. You've beautiful choices tonight. Loving that Sonu Nigam track. Thank you, thank you. But it's a roller coaster, so let's get on the feel good track of the hour. And we're going to pick up the pace with this one. Let's do it.
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0: 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Get the messages in, let me know you're part of the party this evening. And seeing as so much love for Sonu Nigam is happening tonight, I'm going to bring him on with Jaspinder G, one of my favourite tracks.

0: Such a big one, isn't it? Like I said, it's a roller coaster, so we've got to go up and down with the music levels, right? Otherwise, we'd just be a boring other show. Remember the roller coaster? Meho, lots of love going out to you, saying yes, Radio Ali, with you and listening. Beautiful 90s tracks tonight. Absolutely loving it. Thank you, thank you. And Ren, lots of love going out to you. Mo, lots and lots of love. Thank you for your beautiful messages. Keep them rolling. More music, less talk. It's 90s at night, baby.
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0: Wow, what a tune. But you know what? The lyrics of this track always bring a little smile to my face because they say, "Sambhala maine dil ko." Kya kisi mein itni shakti hai, itni taqat hai ki dil ko sambhal sake? Well, yeah, you do when it's a broken heart. But can you really sambhalify that dil from falling in love? I don't know. I'm too young to know about these things. If you've got an opinion, drop it in a message because we need to see what's happening around the globe. So let's pick up the pace with one last big track.
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0: Before you guys say, I'll say it. I'm going to dedicate this one to myself. Kali kali, me kali kali. Milte hai news.

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2: The top stories this hour. A woman and three children have died in a house fire near Liverpool. More than 30 firefighters were called out to Bootle early this morning to find the semi-detached well alight. A fifth person was taken to hospital with burns. Nick Searle is Merseyside's chief fire officer.
3: During the course of the search of the property, firefighters discovered four casualties showing no signs of life, and it's now being confirmed that all four have tragically lost their lives. There will now be a full joint investigation with Merseyside Fire and Rescue Service and Merseyside Police into the cause of the fire.
2: An imminent suspected terror plot targeting the Jewish community in the Manchester area has been thwarted. Police arrested two men as Judaism's holiest day was about to begin. President Trump and Andy Burnham have talked up the UK-US relationship. The leaders have held their first face-to-face meeting at the UN in New York. An apology from Earl Spencer about an error in a book he's written about his sister, Princess Diana, has not satisfied Piers Morgan. The broadcaster says he'll still unless the memoirs removed from sale. Sir Ed Davies promising to put real money back in people's pockets if the Lib Dems get into power.
4: I'm announcing our plan to raise the tax-free personal allowance to £15,000. Taking 2 million more people out of paying tax altogether and giving most taxpayers a £680 tax cut.
2: The party leaders also pledged to raise the threshold for the 40% tax band to £56,000 on the final day of their conference. The Lib Dems have slumped to fifth, pledged to raise the threshold for the 40% tax band to £56,000 on the final day of their conference. The Lib Dems have slumped to fifth in a new YouGov poll. And Manchester City fought back from 2-0 down to draw 2-2 with

0: with a little bit of a misty one in the early hours, leaving us with a minimum of 8 degrees. A dry day with plenty of sunny spells to start your day. The clouds will continue building in the background, leaving us with a dry day with isolated heavy showers that will develop further in the afternoon. But a maximum 24 degrees, so you may just see a rainbow.
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0: Good messages for 90s at night. It's the Lazy Lounge, baby. Let's wind down, let's relax, let's get ready for the night ahead with two beautiful tracks. We're going back to back.
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0: Such a beautiful track, isn't it? And I've always said, Shai, that, you know, out of all your tracks, there's something about this one. Whether it's the lyrics, whether it's the beat, whether it's the video, I don't know. जब भी सुनती हूँ ना, जब भी मैं तुम्हारी जाती हूँ. Lounge, baby, we are winding down, relaxing, getting right for ready for the night ahead, and so many lovely, lovely, lovely messages that have poured through for 90s Air tonight. Don't worry, I got you. I've got a few more treats coming up for you across the rest of the hour. 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

0: I couldn't. You know what? You just cannot interrupt a sargam, a sur like that. Rahat Fateh Ali Khan ki awaaz. The movie, let's not talk about it because, you know, we don't want to be mean. Just don't bother. Just forget about the movie. Just concentrate on the track. What a beautiful number. The movie was Pop. Well done, Sham. You did have it absolutely correct, Mundo. But what a tune. Getting you ready for that Noughties nostalgia that's going to be happening tomorrow. But for now, lots of love to Chirag. Always a pleasure to have your company on the airwaves.
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0: Such a beautiful track, isn't it? And do you know what? We always give credit to the singers. Tonight, I'm going to take a moment. I'm going to give full-blown credit to the lyricists and the musicians who have put this beautiful, beautiful track together. Big shouts going out to Ron Lockton listening, saying, yes, Radio ID. Why did I know that today you were going to drop this track? I don't even know why I knew that, but I knew that. Well, Ron, because you're one of my day one listeners, and you know once in a while I've got to bring you my favourite 90s number. It is, of course, Jeb Guevard from the movie Jerm. And even when I worked with Vinod G's son, I think it was a few years back, and we actually talked in depth and detail about this track. He actually said to me, do you know what, Radio Wally? This was one of Dad's favourite tracks. So that's how you know it's an epic track. But you know what? We're going to pick up the pace with something a bit cast. It's your special of the hour.
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0: It's trending, and every time I think of this track, I think of me and Nidhi Kumar Malhotra on the rooftop, just being an absolute joke. 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
1: It is a bit of shisha, but it's that time of the evening where I tell you how much I love you. That I gotta be leaving you, but figure not my lovelies, because in true Radio Wiley style, I leave you celebrating Aftaba like our artist of the week. One of my favourite numbers that is gonna get you ready for tomorrow's Noughties Nostalgia, followed by, of course, a 90s number. Until tomorrow, good night. 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
2: The top stories this hour. A woman and three children have died in a house fire near Liverpool. Another person outside the property in Bootle was taken to hospital with burns following the blaze early this morning. Merseyside Police and the Fire and Rescue Service are investigating. The Prime Minister says Donald Trump is always welcome to the UK as the pair held their first face-to-face talks in New York. Among the issues discussed on the fringes on the UN General Assembly was the Falkland Islands. Andy Burnham says it was positive.
3: It was a very encouraging meeting. We've established a good connection in the discussions we've had, and that very much came through today. A lot of common ground on the cost of living. We agreed around the conflict in the Middle East and the importance of bringing an end to it.
2: Two men have been arrested after a suspected terror plot targeting the Jewish community in Manchester was foiled. They were detained hours ahead of Yom Kippur, Judaism's holiest day. Piers Morgan's pressing ahead with suing Earl Spencer for what he's calling inaccuracies in his new memoir about Princess Diana. Her brothers apologised to the broadcaster for claiming he was the Daily Mirror's editor 2 years before he even joined the paper. In Swansong, he'd suggested Mr Morgan was responsible for publishing covert photos of his sister.
4: I accept the apology, but just to be clear, what he published was a defamatory lie and an egregious one over several pages of his book. And there is no indication at the moment from Earl Spencer that he's withdrawing the book or pulping that edition.
2: Celtic chief executive Michael Nicholson's backed manager Martin O'Neill, but admits it's been a painful start to the season. O'Neill said he'd reflect on his future following their second defeat in a week against rivals Rangers. And England's cricketers have beaten Sri Lanka by 89 runs to take a 1-0 lead in their one-day international series. Will Jacks took 5 wickets for the hosts. From Sky News, I'm Faye De Silva.
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0: है लाइका रेडियो। This part of the show is sponsored by O Hum Nawa Tum Dena Saath Mera every day at 8 PM on Star Plus and stream it anytime on Jio Hotstar. 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
2: The top stories this hour. Donald Trump says Andy Burnham is a man he can do business with after the pair met for the first time in New York. The US president also criticised Britain's Chagos Islands deal, while Mr. Burnham defended sanctions over illegal Israeli settlements in the West Bank. Earlier, Mr. Trump warned Iran it could face annihilation without a deal with Washington.
3: I have a big decision to make. Will a deal be made with Iran that lets them rebuild and create a far greater country than it ever was before? Maybe one of the greatest in the Middle East or even the world? Or do I annihilate the Islamic Republic?
2: A woman and three children have died in a house fire near Liverpool. More than 30 firefighters were called out to Bootle early this morning to find the semi-detached well alight. A fifth person was taken to hospital with burns. Nick Searle is Merseyside's chief fire officer.
4: During the course of the search of the property, firefighters discovered four casualties showing no signs of life, and it's now been confirmed that all four have tragically lost their lives. There will now be a full joint investigation with Merseyside Fire and Rescue Service and Merseyside Police into the cause of the fire.
2: An imminent suspected terror plot targeting the Jewish community in the Manchester area has been thwarted. Police arrested two men as Judaism's holiest day was about to begin. An apology from Earl Spencer about an error in a book he's written about his sister, Princess Diana, has not satisfied Piers Morgan. The broadcaster says he'll still sue unless the memoir is removed from sale. Arsenal needed an injury time penalty to start their Women's Champions League campaign with a 1-0 win against Danish side Køge, while Manchester City missed a penalty in their clash with Bayern Munich, but did fight back from 2-0 down to draw 2-2. And Celtic chief executive Michael Nicholson says he'll support manager Martin O'Neill despite a difficult start to the season. O'Neill said he needed time to reflect on his future following their second defeat in a week against rivals Rangers. From Sky News, I'm Daisy Steele.
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2: The top stories this hour. The Prime Minister says Donald Trump is always welcome to visit the UK, as the pair held their first face-to-face talks in New York. Among the issues discussed on the fringes of the UN General Assembly was the Falkland Islands. Andy Burnham says it was positive.
3: It was a very encouraging meeting. We've established a good connection in the discussions we've had, and that very much came through today. A lot of common ground on the cost of living. We agreed around the conflict in the Middle East and the importance of bringing an end to it.
2: A woman and three children have died in a house fire near Liverpool. Another person outside the property in Bootle was taken to hospital with burns following the blaze in the early hours. Merseyside Police and the Fire and Rescue Service are investigating. Two men have been arrested after a suspected terror plot targeting the Jewish community in Manchester was foiled. They were detained hours ahead of Yom Kippur, Judaism's holiest day. Piers Morgan pressing ahead with suing Earl Spencer for what he's calling inaccuracies in his new memoir about Princess Diana. Her brothers apologised to the broadcaster for claiming he was the Daily Mirror's editor 2 years before he even joined the paper. In Swan Song, he'd suggested Mr Morgan was responsible for publishing covert photos of his sister.
4: I accept the apology, but just to be clear, what he published was a defamatory lie and an egregious one over several pages of his book. And there is no indication at the moment from Earl Spencer that he's withdrawing the book or pulping that edition.
2: Celtic chief executive Michael Nicholson has backed manager Martin O'Neill to continue in the job, but admits it's been a painful start to the season. O'Neill said he'd reflect on his future following their second defeat in a week against rivals Rangers. And England's cricketers have beaten Sri Lanka by 89 runs to take a 1-0 lead in their one-day international series. Will Jacks took 5 wickets for the hosts. From Sky News, I'm Daisy Steele.
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2: The top stories this hour. Relations between Britain and America have improved now that Andy Burnham is Prime Minister. That's according to Donald Trump, who made the remarks during the pair's first face-to-face meeting at the UN in New York. Sir Peter Westmacott is a former British ambassador to the US.
3: If I was working in number 10 Downing Street, I would be very pleased. I thought the Prime Minister looked naturally at ease on the big stage. Though it was a short meeting, it seemed to me they got on well. There were no difficult issues. I thought the President looked very comfortable with his new opposite number.
2: But the US president made clear his opposition to the UK's deal to hand over the Chagos Islands to Mauritius. Mr. Burnham, when asked by broadcasters if the deal is dead, later said the UK will work hard to find a resolution. Piers Morgan says he accepts Charles Spencer's apology for a factual error in his new memoir, but is still going to sue. The Earl wrongly stated the broadcaster was the Daily Mirror's editor when covert photos of his sister Princess Diana were published. In fact, he joined the newspaper 2 years later. Mr. Morgan's called it a defamatory lie.
4: We have submitted a legal letter demanding that they withdraw this book from public sale. Every penny of any damages that I get from this, by the way, will go to the King's Trust. And the longer this book is on sale without Penguin removing it, then the higher the damages will be.
2: There's a warning. Predators are increasingly using prescription pills and drug-laced vapes to spike victims. More than 2,700 related offences have been reported in the past year. Celtic chief executive Michael Nicholson says he will support manager Martin O'Neill despite a difficult start to the season. O'Neill said he needed time to reflect on his future following their second defeat in a week against rivals Rangers. And Will Jacks took 5 wickets as England's cricketers beat Sri Lanka by 89 runs to take the lead in their one-day international series. From Sky News, I'm Daisy Steele.
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